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1: 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26 we were created in God's image and in God's likeness. What does that mean? Image means all the characteristics that make God God are in our lives. 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
1: 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You can reach me on telephone number 0772 84 34 28, and I am an author of so far 4 books which I've written. The first book is You Shall Lend Not Borrow. The second book, How to Benefit from a Loan. The third book, God is the Deliverer. Then the fourth book, Securing Your Future. 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
8: 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PDM parish development committees women and youth groups, LSC, one chairperson, but the better groups and general public. 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Kampala School of Renaissance is located in Buloba Town along Mtiana Road. Wishes to inform the general public that there will be registration of students who completed Senior 4 and Senior 6 in the following medical courses, both at certificate and diploma levels, on 29th and 30th of this month, June 2026, here at KK's registration from 8 a.m. to 4 p.m. Courses, certificate in enrolled nursing, certificate in enrolled midwifery, certificate in pharmacy, certificate in medical laboratory, certificate in food science and nutrition, certificate in records and information management, diploma. Diploma in clinical medicine, diploma in pharmacy, diploma in records and information management, diploma in biomedical engineering, and diploma in extension nursing and midwifery, NB. All admissions will be on a 50% bursary offer. Don't miss this chance. Admission will be at 30,000 shillings only. For more details, call Dr. Ronald on 07808020072 or visit them at their offices in Hoima, at Hoima Central Market, Level 3. Room 3. Transport to school will be provided on reporting day. Announced by Kampala School of Renaissance, located in Buloba Town along Mtiana Road. The Academic Registrar, Uganda Technical College, UTC, Chairman announces vacancies for diploma courses for the September 2026 intake and certificate courses for the February 2026 intake for private sponsorship only. Courses, diploma courses, national diploma in civil engineering, national diploma in electrical engineering, national diploma in mechanical engineering, national diploma in water engineering, and national diploma in architecture. Certificate courses, national certificate in building construction, electrical installation system and maintenance, plumbing, automotive mechanics, and welding and fabrication. Minimum entry requirements for admission for national diploma program, USC is senior 6, and should have obtained at least a principal pass in either physics or mathematics, and any two subsidiary passes in physics, mathematics, chemistry, technical drawing, mechanical building, geometrical drawing, and economics or fine art for architecture, obtained at the same sitting or at least a passing national certificate or advanced class certificate in a relevant field. For national certificate, the minimum admission requirement is at least a pass in English, physics, mathematics, and any other science subject, or at least a pass in the Uganda Junior Technical Certificate mode of application. Interested applicants can download the application form together with the application guidelines documents from the college website at https://ctma.sc.ug and follow the application guidelines. All applications are free of charge. You can also submit the field application form with all attachments to the efforts of the academic register during working hours or at this radio announcing. Call Office of the Academic Register on 07-0138-6463 or 077-29-55062 or 077-340-8452. Female candidates are highly encouraged to apply. Note, the Student Loan Scheme of the Higher Education Financing Board for the academic year 2026-2027 is open until 17th July this year. Applicants with an admission letter as OETCHMA qualify to apply for the Student Loan Scheme. Please visit the SFB website, https://www.education.go.ug/higher-education-students-financing-scheme, or visit the college for more information and support. By Uganda Technical College, Chiema, 5 kilometers, Masindi, Kiandongo Road, Pier Obox 473, Masindi, Uganda. 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
2: 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I'm here because this school is licensed. Primary section has been licensed by the Ministry of Education and Sports. I will expect to see the duty rota. 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Ekituku basaba, we are requesting for services. Inye mulimikono, yokuyambaho, the teaching staff and non-teaching staff, nambeli batakwe. Give services to your colleagues. 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No, it is to lead them.
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6: 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That's why you see now we have actually come to schools, engaging them. One, to let them know that it is possible to live peacefully with the chimpanzees if we restrain from doing certain acts. And that is what this game is all about, because the game is highlighting some of those practices that we do that might actually cause that conflict. So generally, we've already been to schools. We've been to Kagadi, we've been to Kabuya, and now we are here in Kakumiro to say
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8: 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What they have taught me on that chat, they have told me that we should protect our environment and our animals by giving them shelter, by fencing the forests, by planting more trees for the shelter of the chimpanzees and not harming them.
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We built our country. 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

0: Thank you for listening to KKCR. 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
1: Stationary Neyeri Mukagadika Yomurem. 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

0: Pasdeke installs new prefects for 2026-2027 academic year. Cross Culture Foundation trains Kakumiro learners on environmental conservation. WSJ lawyer urges courts against retreating from duty to protect liberty. And the Swindward African and Caribbean nations call for formal apology for intercontinental slavery. 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
0: A very good morning and welcome to KKCR FM News, and straight to you by Mumuza James. The new elected prefects for Pasdeke, Keya, Kindergarten and Primary School have officially taken the oath of office during a colorful ceremony held at the school premises in Kagadi Town Council, Kagadi District. The swearing-in ceremony attracted teachers, parents, learners, and invited guests who gathered to witness the installation of the new learners leaders for the 2026-2027 academic year. Speaking at the event, the Area Inspector of Schools, Alice Kilea Aganyira, called upon the new elected prefects to serve with discipline, integrity, and dedication as they prepare for future leadership responsibilities. Aganyira encouraged PPU leaders to lead by example, uphold the school's values, and remain committed to their studies. She also urged parents and teachers to continue guiding and supporting learners to help them remain focused on education and personal

0: development. Speaking during the ceremony, the school director, Pasco Kasaija, congratulated the new elected prefects upon earning the trust and confidence of their fellow learners. He reminded them that leadership is about service rather than authority. The new sworn-in prefects thanked their fellow learners for entrusting them with the responsibility of leadership. These pledged to work closely with the school administration to promote academic excellency, uphold the school's rules and regulations, and safeguard the welfare of all pupils.
1: I swear in the name of Almighty God that I will serve first daycare, kindergarten and primary school without fear or favor, and I will follow rules and regulations governing the school. So help me God.
0: More than Uganda shilling 1.5 million has been raised by members of the Abayaga clan to improve the household income of their fellow clan member. Postano Bigirwa, a resident of Kisindi village in Karama sub-county Kibale district, speaking as the chief guest during the fundraising event held yesterday at Bigirwa's home in Kisindi village, the Kibale district NRM Women's League chairperson Reste Birungi urged clan members to preserve cultural values by educating and guiding their children on important traditions such as marriage, proper dressing, and respect for family norms. She emphasized that preserving cultural practices helps prevent misunderstandings and conflicts within families and the wider clan. Joseph Asasira, a certified financial literacy trainer working with the Bank of Uganda, called upon clan members to maintain transparency and accountability when handling community funds. Advised them to keep their savings in regulated financial institutions for security and better financial management. Postano Bigirwa, the host of the event and the chairperson of the Abayaga clan members covering Karama, Matare, and Nyamarwa sub-counties, said the group's savings initiative started on 1st January 2025 with 70 members. Each member contributes shillings 30,000 with the main objective of supporting one another through investment in coffee farming and other income-generating activities. In a bid to promote environmental conservation and foster peaceful coexistence between communities and chimpanzees, the Cross Cultural Foundation of Uganda has trained school-going children on the importance of promoting the environment and wildlife. The Cross Cultural Foundation of Uganda, a Kampala-based non-governmental organization operating across various parts of the country, works to promote Uganda's cultural heritage while supporting community development initiatives. According to Harriet Namukenge, an officer with the foundation, environmental conservation is crucial in reducing human wildlife conflicts. She noted that excessive environmental degradation, including deforestation, is one of the major causes of conflicts between communities and chimpanzees. Namukenge made the remarks during a visit to the offices of the Kayibarwa Chimpanzee Conservation Association in Kasambia sub-county, Kakumiro District.
2: So what we are doing right now, after realizing that there is a lot of conflict between the community and the chimpanzees, that is why now we decided to come up with ways of engaging, especially the young people. That's why you see now we have actually come to schools, engaging them, one, to let them know that it is possible to live peacefully with the chimpanzees if we restrain from doing certain acts. And that is what this game is all about, because the game is highlighting some of those practices that we do that might actually cause that conflict. So generally, we've already been to schools. We've been to Kagadi, we've been to Kagoya, and now we are here in Kakumiro.
0: Speaking during the event, Juliana Makura, the coordinator of the Kairabwa Chimpanzee Conservation Association, thanked the Cross Cultural Foundation of Uganda for extending its conservation programs to communities in Kakumiro District. She commended the foundation for targeting young people, saying that involving children in conservation efforts is key to ensuring a sustainable future for both communities and wildlife. Meanwhile, several learners who participated in the Kitera game applauded the foundation for equipping them with knowledge and practical skills on environmental protection and conservation. They say the training increased their understanding of the importance of safeguarding natural habitats and living harmoniously with wildlife.
3: My name is Simple Demon Caster. What they have taught me on that chart, they have told me that we should protect our environment and our animals by giving them shelter, by fencing the forests, by planting more trees for the shelter of the chimpanzees, and not harming them.
0: Residents of Masindi Municipality have raised concerns over alleged extortion by some health workers at Masindi General Hospital, particularly in the theater department, where patients are reportedly asked to pay money before receiving surgical services. Several residents claim that despite the government's policy of providing free medical services in public health facilities, some patients are being compelled to pay between shillings 200,000 and shillings 350,000 to access operations. Fatuma Abagadisa, a resident of Bigando Cell in Kiguria Division, says her family was asked to pay shillings 200,000 when her sister required surgery after losing a baby in the womb. According to Bagadisa, the family negotiated and eventually paid shillings 50,000, promising to clear the balance later as they were also struggling to meet burial expenses. Masin District Secretary for Social and Community-Based Services, William Mwambu, acknowledges that reports of extortion have been received, particularly from the theater department. He says some of the individuals involved have allegedly adopted new tactics, using patient attendants to solicit money on their behalf. Mwambu says the district has introduced measures aimed at curbing the practice, including requiring health workers and cleaners to wear uniforms with visible name tags. He adds that plans are underway to install CCTV cameras in newly constructed hospital buildings to enhance accountability. Dr. Rogers Musinguzi, the acting executive consultant at Masindi General Hospital, has condemned the allegations and urged victims to report any cases of extortion to hospital management and other relevant authorities. He says contact information for key hospital administrators, including the district health officer and the hospital administrator, has been publicly displayed. Suggestion boxes and staff identification tags have also been introduced to strengthen accountability and improve service delivery. The denial of bail to former Kampala Lord Mayor Erias Lukwago has reignited debate over whether Uganda's courts are living up to their constitutional duty to protect personal liberty. One of Dr. Kizza Besigye's lawyers, Abubakar Ssekanjako, urges that the judiciary is increasingly retreating from its role as the guardian of the rights of accused persons. Speaking during the public discussion hosted by Uganda Law Society President Isaac Ssemakande, Ssekanjako, who has represented opposition leader Dr. Kizza Besigye in several constitutional cases, said a series of recent judicial decisions points to an emerging pattern in which detention is increasingly favored over liberty, even where courts have the constitutional will to order otherwise. The discussion was under the theme, "Remand without remedy, is Uganda's judiciary failing human rights?" His concern comes amid growing public debate over prolonged pre-trial detention, access to bail, and the treatment of opposition politicians facing criminal charges. Remember, you're still listening to KKCR FM News. Let's take a short breather and we'll turn with more stories on the international scene.
4: 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And for more information, find us at Kagadi Campus, Kagadi District. 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Or find us at Plot 617, Rubaga Chibuga, Block 4, African Rural University for Development, awakening the sleeping genius in each of us.
0: African and Caribbean countries have called for a formal apology and reparations from countries that benefited from the intercontinental slave trade. The demands come at the end of the three-day conference in Ghana, which looked to advance the push for reparatory justice. It follows a landmark UN resolution earlier in March, which recognized intercontinental slavery as the grievous crime against humanity, urging UN member states to contribute to a reparations fund. Around 12 to 15 million African men, women, and children were captured and trafficked to the Americas to work as slavers from the 15th to 19th century. A 19-point reparations plan has been endorsed as part of the Next Steps conference in the Ghanaian capital of Accra. It calls for a comprehensive debate relief, the restitution of looted cultural property, and the establishment of a global reparations fund, though no specific amount was stated. It also addresses the unequal impact of slavery on African women and girls. The conference leaders also called on countries formerly involved in the slave trade to offer their full, formal, and unconditional apologies. And now, before we wind up our newscast, a quick recap of the top stories. Past Daycare installs new prefects for 2026-2027 academic year. Cross Culture Foundation trains Kakumiro learners on environmental conservation. Besigye lawyer urges courts against retreating from duty to protect liberty. And the Swindward African and Caribbean nations call for formal apology for intercontinental slavery. At 17 after 9 a.m., that marks the end of our newscast. Once again, I'm Musa James. Good morning.
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9: I was here from the Quick and Munkar and Nago. Stationary, Avanga Manirente, Yaka, and Kirokuya Home Talibaini, of Okuba Tengelo Zraida, Mr. Serura, and because of Gamba and Tabu, dinner of Handy comes from Saint Zone, Bainana. 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
9: Yes. So you are Nikoliot. You are Development Training Program. You
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9: Ngigyo.
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9: 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You are it. Then naka mkuru kansera atusimiri nka URDT na KKCR. But it is not using his position.
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0: so we have a reason
1: okay
0: to believe ngo there is bad and good and the good ni sobora kora ki kusingura
1: ego
0: kuba mugiteire mu obwesiki kandi I want to also say this everything will be a deal many people but yes, Gamir had religions.
1: Ego.
0: This is spiritual issues. These
1: spiritual issues.
0: Spiritual issues. Ebu gurabu mwani, gurabu itaka, gurabu aka.
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0: Religion is just organization. Beitu emioyo, embeho, nebindi, kukubirubata. Yeah, you can experience those. But much of the time we spend time on religious issues,
1: okay,
0: rather than spiritual issues. Also, what you in any given religion, and you are not spiritual. Mukimani,
1: how call it to
0: God? Only within,
1: bait
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1: Utagain.
0: So that's why we look more at the spiritual aspect than the religious aspect. 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
0: kind I think it is the sad or force in Africa. We have Egypt, South Africa, Nigeria, Kenya, and Honduras. 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
0: 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I'm supposed to meet the Somali community in Kampala. Many of them are very many. That was Somali. They were going to attend you are a DT.
1: Tio?
0: No, to Aika.
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0: hey,
1: Kagadi.
0: Hey, remember about this Kagadi because when we took them to the field, Bakarora and Somesa, it took Somesa Zam, Niobaku adopting it about Bakabere, accurate now. So we are not only making a difference here to the Sudan.
1: Okay.
4: Oh, Doctor.
0: Very recently, I think 2 weeks ago, maybe to Kubazahan. 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
1: Ego.
0: Maybe Kaguza, Nimuchkoramut. 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
1: Have you said?
0: I will cover Katuikiris and Gumugende or Mahanga go, Namukolimut. 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
4: kwe ni begesa
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0: we bari moderate
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1: Competitive.
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5: Tinki manyere ki doctor.
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0: 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To network. Go to any hospital or health center. 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
0: Why? Because the leadership in those areas was very strategic. 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
0: 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That's what leadership is supposed to do.
5: Okay.
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3: If you want to read botanic information about sugar cane. Umanya cane?
0: Hey.
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3: 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So what are some messages about Kato? 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
3: 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You know the Haruko Rubingo Rituombekesa?
2: Then Orubingo Rwente.
3: Haruko Rubingo
2: Rwente.
3: Yeah, the end. But, now, wherever those you plant them, they are heavy consumers of nutrients in the soil. And that's why Obobotabihere is a maize. Be correct.
0: Biom.
3: Tibikura. Because a maize is the conduit, new bus, new motoka. Erabuamuki, nutrients. Reason to grow fast. Now, if you plant maize two seasons, the third season, so, Abeira, they were correct.
2: Okay.
3: Because these grasses are huge consumers of nutrients in the soil. Kandi, tibiongeramu.
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3: 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They are parasitic.
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3: That's what they cannot add. Habu wakuma tibijuunda. You cannot get manure from sugar cane.
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3: If we don't advise you mukalemu wa kuhuliriza ni musisa obuhangwa not for today but also for tomorrow.
0: For tomorrow.
3: Hati, that's why when we talk about integration tukwenda abakuwa ni babiari ebikeido kwa ni babiari amajani abakuwa ni babiari ebi intuwebio ebina kakwateni no kusisi itaka. 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Which means you have to keep on putting fertilizers every time. And it is an expense. Then of fertilizers kanya, then they become toxic.
0: Before kabutua?
3: Before kabutua.
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3: Eh.
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2: Eh, okay.
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0: ego
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0: Tiviki ajere.
3: Yeah, no amount of fertilizer can save tea after it has reached a certain level of toxicity. So hati kisigara, kutemu. Kutemu. Abojo bayanga. Not in your cousin, but Mama Mavira.
0: Mama Mavira.
3: That's how she became famous.
2: Beatrice Anywa, Minister for State Minister for Environment.
3: Enough
0: is enough.
3: Is enough. So, as we continue, in the short run, we can grow actually a graph. It will be a little bit of a little bit of a little bit of a little bit of a little bit of a that's why. You need to have agriculturists who have soil science.
0: Bagyetegereze kurungi.
3: Both in terms of physical and in terms of chemical. Kuno timama many people timukubyara majani. Abwaki no mbali okubyara majani no gonzo teke bitoke.
0: Timanyire nkoragana yabyara the relationship.
3: Because in the same area mbali babira majani. Abantu nabo abalimi abatali ba majani ni bagoza ba byaleho ebito
0: bakwenda kulia
3: they can't because that soil is acidic but nobody is telling them
0: so badene sibanye kuba ni batugambira ikyo
3: kan obu tukuteka program mukezo we have already you are looking for music people they haven't prepared themselves to learn. Can we come from a position you manya no kurere hara kintu tuchukozere
4: kija kurugwa mkiti. 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
0: Tuwa.
4: Who can rescue this place? Swamps are gone. Bakali mamu nanga paddy rice. Swamps are gone. Then, because we have very young soil, many people don't know that the Mbende soil is called Mbende Katina. It is undergoing withering.
2: Chimanyi sa Mbende Katina.
4: Itaka ya erino kwa tene ni itaka ya Mbende. This is the region. Aba kikivani mbajeta kivani.
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4: 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We talk a little mobile. 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He's a farmer. And it is not his fault.
0: Habukuboli kumugamba ngo nyine kisaka kyangandu kirimo amabale nkitunda. 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
4: 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So when we are talking about climate change, climate is important in soil formation.
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4: 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So we should be discussing those. So climate change. 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
4: Mbaiburi at the beginning. There was void. 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And among these many things they had to do, it separate water and soil. But abihangi, bikabiru.
0: Okay.
4: What was needed was to separate the two.
0: So, Doctor.
4: So then, listen. What you want to go about climate change? When we say one day, Bible, it is 1,000 years. It is 1,000 years. So it took 1,000 years. Another 1,000 years. I don't know which calendar they were using. Another 1,000. Those are 3,000. The 4,000 year is over the years old. So how were organisms then living? Because the sun was created on the fourth day. Not the first, not the second, not the third. So, but they are saying at the beginning, Ruhago, we are going to make the first day, there was light. Then the sun was important. Because it gives life to other organisms, to plants, photosynthesis, to pathogens. Immediately at our Gambir, in climate issue, and what are the Yongi?
0: Hey.
4: Maybe you can be a Yongi. So there are many things. Tikari Mezi Gonka.
0: Being.
4: So, Dennis.
0: Okay, Dennis, are you going to congregate and congregate more? Benda Gandhi to get a hand.
1: Species is in the Zizid and Zigiaho, as a moon is Rugo. Have when Pinduka Hinduke in Yakoroho, and Taro Heavy Yaroho Bully, but Sazon Tibiro have Kuinduko Kwakozrek or Kwabayido.
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0: Obudoma dom.
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0: amabara nkabyarufu
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4: No, na culture.
5: Maybe za Nyamhanda.
4: Those are religious names.
0: Okay.
5: Those are Vyaruhanga they came after. But they were Kazuba, Kajanazo, you know, all those.
0: Hey.
5: But the Aro Kemiti, Ezukure, Mutatemwa. Do you know why they called it Mutatemwa? How can you? Ego, Gwinomoki, Gwinama, we too, never into Binji. Because they also know for the purpose of security. And so there are many things. So if you want to be Kabiri, if you could end up, Obuhangwa Bwitu.
0: Okay.
5: Kand Obuhangwa, which is nature. Ngugobwe Koragamo Mulimo. Whatever is about Taraja and what means it to Garabaga Gatarakos Richi? Garabaga Higakos Richi?
0: Harigarabir.
5: Hatiwasha and Gemiaka Makumia Shatu. No, we have to in the program, Kasis. 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
0: Kikiki ya gale tereize.
5: Patika kaga ala vireho. 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Hey. They know every day, you come in a of Munan. Every Navisha to Yokuakatan,
0: eh?
5: Livan Yamamba will explode.
0: Let's try to next to echo way to our Buri, every Yakaikag and Hakayomur, Reveg, Kionka and Bukiomur Takozerek,
5: Gutari. We will all be Rutan, we will all be Murkushavira, Chikan, are you the one who put them today? No man, you tango wounded, you only be poly in the room. You get it? 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
1: but we here discuss on zingu obusaru saru tubine kuikara mu town ni
2: ngo arwo you are forgetting
1: arwo buri gazette d
2: arwo
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2: uliza cyabireho
1: eh
2: in 20 en 2018 yes 10 Do you know what they found out?
1: Nangwa.
2: Yes 18. Minister of Water yija ya pima amizi gamuntu. Ya tusya report. Ngo kagadi water is full of fiku. No mese chiko manya.
1: Mafuako.
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4: No, I think it is no mururu, irresponsible business practices, no mururu kandi twine ngo nabantu bona abino bujunanizibwa. 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
4: Ngonya. Ebyo bo.
1: Bait omubigambo oba mubikorwa.
4: Yakushangamo. Ano yibi man the man work probably let's give him on.
3: Water and the environment. That is his constituent.
4: Yes, you remember.
3: He's supposed to protect those that are legitimately supposed to live in water.
1: Okay.
3: I think one of them is the arguments.
4: So the challenge has been with those who are in charge of enforcement.
1: Okay.
4: But you saw also don't need to quote them as they were enforcement. Probably you need to do what we are doing. Abantu appreciating. Ngunori anobade kwisha gukora kubi kubingamo. It is not ngutakwangire. Actually is reminding you ngiwe ngo ensho byo gukora iri kosa bandi binji. In addition hariwe. Wategereza. 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
4: 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And there is no alternative. 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
4: so
1: ya mushanga ya
4: mutere
1: cyo ego
4: Ganda, no could quasi maybe into. I think to negate a move. Now, how can they have just general?
1: Oh, you know, Otakagira, you could.
3: I was in the States.
1: What you?
3: Hati, we Ganyan Ephraim and another lady who is now the secretary of cabinet in Rwanda. So we were in a storied house. Twalebangu haka wali akayanja, there was a very good lake, but we were not seeing it properly. So then one day, tugamangu twachendezaho some branches, then we can have a good view. Tukatwatemaho branches o.
1: Busat.
3: Neighbors of interior police.
1: Hey.
3: We are destroying the environment. They are the one people who are enforcing environmental issues as citizens.
4: Exactly.
3: That's why I said twayete rumu chifuba. It becomes our responsibility.
1: It when
3: Tukarwana Urutara Ruiksaru. I was being condemned by the Vatak. Hey, the citizens, we don't know now for Kinexwa. They can tick a Kaksako, Nija Kirako. Over the one who called him to be a Babarik. Let him say a Kaguira. Because it's ignorant. I don't know ignorance. Tamania, Omugaso Kaksan, no go. Someone wanted, he was telling the people Munagosa Kwatere Sajom here. Can you imagine?
1: Hey.
3: Nayang.
1: Basambe tena.
3: Nayang. But the citizens, they are the first people to condemn them. And not because it is deliberate. In the gap, your information. Kekina ningamba. Do people actually know? In the water cycle, injuro kwegwa. Ekisaru kirete injura. Do people know bakimanyire injure yokurora eruga mu bibira ameza kuroga garuka munyanja. If we don't discuss the water cycle and how rain happens, abantu nibyo kurara ni baraguza injure kore
1: lebule
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3: No, the being, and that's why I'm happy government it and kire competence based. All those things were passing exams.
1: To have it back?
3: Kurunginu.
1: Baitu emikore.
3: Bedu karuka mutiaro. Okay, if you want to tomato, it is come injuka ni injuka tomato. Bitu tomato.
1: Oh, from before.
3: That is not it was for passing exams.
1: Okay.
3: Because of that, to abirika you, and we proceeded. Then two, we have no succession in agriculture.
1: Kateko mrunyo rako, doctor.
3: Succession in agriculture, katugambe ave in a business. Agamba nyine garage.
1: Okay.
3: Eji garage, ya benda and sands. 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
3: 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If there is anything young people hate, arugire mwisomero. Kugaruka hamuri mugwese yakoraga. 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
1: Eh?
3: No. There is no succession.
1: Tikirimu.
3: Kano atandikire farm. Na siba mbutus na gloves.
1: Atakwata muitaka?
3: No.
1: Haja kuiragura.
3: So the relationship ya wasomeri ni itaka is very minimal. But they come sente as long as that money is still there. Not because the farm is bringing money. It becomes now social work. It's okay, Jarabi. In the farm, in ente, amate kuba no mkaguza, ngureta record is amate.
1: Tazin.
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3: 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That's not how they do business. 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So therefore, tukwa ntubaza habi ubuhangwa. 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Na katunu ya sisile kabali. He was an educated person. Veterinary.
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3: Kabali has will never be the same again.
1: Okay.
3: Again, like a kabali. Embeho, you are like in Europe. And what are those sweet avocados for this?
5: But what is the very good? What is
3: the kabali?
1: The very good. We
3: take up a
5: change, a changing.
1: Okay.
5: Hey, Mushisho, you know, Doctor, it's one you saw.
1: I'm going to talk
5: about the kabali. 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
3: 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So we used to do what they call wet drying. No kwate akatauro obe kitambara.
6: No yesimure.
3: No kihuha kuha. No yesimure. Habwembeho.
6: Bait hat.
3: You can bathe anything.
6: Sese. Embere himuke.
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7: and actually world over they have even done it. For example, like in the US the other was it I think 2 weeks ago nkani njoma story bakatekiragiro everything related to environment resources amizi buri kimwe cyona is owned by the state. 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
7: 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The same thing should come here. Because remember, his argument was, what in the middle was up to the Savandi? Obgivi, Burazakanya, so why did Obgivi have to pay police? Or Tipushashura Baramuzi
6: to see so weird.
7: Arising from what?
6: Kuiva.
7: From Kuiva. So I had no good your machine of Quinechi, I in the middle. Secondly, what in the middle? Or Zakuteka Nisi hunger. 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So the same thing, because in the future, in the next 10 years abantu kuza kuba tinde ki mata chine mere
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7: 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Now hati waje mate
3: They no longer get the same harvest we used to get 3-5 years ago. I've worked with Joki Kakoraki.
6: The Kafuri
7: is in his Tina no Kuzakunaka. One is chasing for security because not to go there. So that's the Jiran Zwazina and Jara at the same time they cannot make what? Cannot make honey.
2: You get it? Mm. 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
6: Okay.
2: You get it? To be tukanda wanu ya abagiga bali kubitunda, they are okay and they are even promoting.
6: Benda mkwenda kusoka kule tamo.
2: So that meant, mm. In my opinion, mm. ine kuenshuwa lingangu ya teko mkono gwechomo. Because at the end of the day, it comes back to the government.
6: Mkono gwechomo gureje guta, kandi ntugamba haba koto habu, avali mu government nube kule mbeire kusisa
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1: Bijoma.
0: Tibiti ya, they cannot be pollinated.
2: Yeah.
0: Hati tu inabasizi.
1: Abali modani.
0: Abali modani. So we know them.
1: Mm.
0: We can do this.
1: Okay.
0: We ostracize them.
1: Mm.
0: We make their work hard and their life difficult. Abokuwa tumaniri, nipatusera.
1: Hey. Got it.
0: Abotu wabingaka abaseza atiyaru.
1: Hey.
0: Hati tungira abaseza bahiyaka.
2: Yeah.
1: Okay.
0: We don't wait for the government.
1: Okay.
0: Government need to quarter you.
1: Hey.
0: Need to come low. Abu Kuba ni mpya kuba kuba ni muna kani ni mukora ho fujo. That is taking law in your own what?
1: Hand is mob justice.
2: No, but also mwalimu, what I think in terms of the policy. For example. I think all the mandated ministries and agencies, zikoromuli mugwazo. For example, Yakuwa no gama now already to setting the target, nkayihanga. You gama now to kusera katale mu EU, okay?
1: Mm.
2: EU gama now we need organic products, because at least in the Yomumba, actually my thesis was in economic partnership agreements between EAC and the EU. The case of Uganda manufacturing industry sector. One of the things that Mina Shangire was the standards. While for us we open the market, so the EU products Nizija, because for them they will meet our standards. But okay. For us we cannot meet their standards. Why?
1: Mm.
2: Because kunu, in terms of policy formulation and implementation, we have limited ourselves. Ungu ebyo kujya bitrashoze bakutwara yebitoki ukatwara yebinyobwa kuri baza kubipima baraza kushanga ngo the quality yabyo eri muki
1: eri hands
2: you get it, they are chemicals. Now chemicals kunoya we have not regulated ebitongole bimpa ebirikora chemicals bikije bekatunda for what you get it. So at the end of the day, we need also to ensure that there is that value chain in regulation. Now, but I wanted to say something about the political economy around weather.
1: Kolom dakika nkaisatu.
2: Nikonde temu abandi. Icho kubanza, we need to also know, I think Dennis didn't tell you, ngu there is a global debate. Ngu hariho, nzete ngu nempaka.
1: Kuhanura.
2: Okuhanura. Okuli ngu noha ulikuleta echizibu in terms of global warming. Because global warming is not a Ugandan issue alone.
1: Chensi yon.
2: Ni chensi yon. When you look at Paris Agreement, echi handi ikona shenda gana ya handi chigumu nangamu France. Okay? Every person must take responsibility.
1: And again,
2: the idea was, okay, we need to reduce on the what? On the emissions.
1: Mm-hmm.
2: Up to, I think, 1.4, the 1.2, between 1.2 and 1.4.
1: What you?
2: Decrease. So we never buy it. Now, but the question is, the debate we really have in two ways. Itwe Uganda na Africa, we only contribute 0.00008%.
1: Neto wa kusinga yo kukora mpora, mpule tereza hao utagasi.
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2: 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Watani ka kucendeza because they are talking about what they call
1: akazendala kakokosesa.
2: What they call hegemonic

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0: Ngo bari kucheyambisa nk'ekikwato kugira ngo bagumizemu iwe bara imwe bara bakora nk'abahuku babo
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0: abayiru babo. So meaning that because now there is what they call I don't know if Mwalimu you have read the book called Kicking Away the Radar by Chang. Ngubati balenda ngwe mitende yumbarabiremu kuza kwika harebe yubaleho nimwe mugirabemu because you will compete with them. So they are saying okay kuba bire bari kuza kurekora kutandika makorero industrialization. They use the word they call energy coming from a fossil fuel. You get it? So niko turi kurwana for example nga East Africa in what they call East African Community industrialization strategy and the policy. The same in Uganda in industrial strategy and policy. So they are saying, no for you, mwakore bimuri kukora. Murawangira hachi, a global warming, climate change crisis. So you live with them. But we are also saying, imwe, kumutaka changes, kumutaka
2: kukura. Bakuongera.
0: Bakuongera.
2: Choko wa gamba Uganda, mkendezi.
0: Yes, kani niwa contributing a chikoto. You get it? So if you can African continent and the global south, I say yes, we see it through Kuchirevo. But why shouldn't you pay more? You get that's one angle. So we are also looking at climate change crisis. Even when they are coming with the solutions, for example, climate smart and renewable energy solutions. Actually, for us, we remain a market because maybe it's very clear that the technologies, which is also actually suspecting what? Climate change. For example,
2: but
0: we are talking about mining.
2: You understand?
0: We are talking about mining. Actually, gradually you are increasing climate because you are so those they are saying we no longer need to use carbon. But you are talking about solar. Solar, you use carbon. Now, even in our batteries, now batteries is zero kora solar. Is zero kora solar. Now, zakura, where do you take them?
2: Bakuzereta kun.
0: Yes.
3: They need base materials like cobalt.
0: It is cobalt.
3: Like lithium, carbon, nebin, they are coming from underground.
0: One of Irima, they are going into the atmosphere, they are going into the water, they are going to go to Kasese. There was a report I read when they were all those tailings from copper and cobalt.
3: Cobalt, yeah.
0: Do you know some of the diseases we see?
2: So the BIT, Kubayire, Eriet, nitwikiraniza ngo ekizibu tukine kiro.
0: Yes.
2: Kyonka gonza night ntuenda ngo kuhika halivali hambali vali. 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
0: And of course that's why we are saying cyo kurora ngo at that level you know? The Mwalimu, when you were there is a statement you stated. You said structure
3: determines behavior.
0: So if the structure it requires selfishness, it cascades up to here. You get it? It cascades up to down. Now, if there is dishonest at that level, then kija hamuihanga. Omuyihanga ni zoga wewe nitwe we have to also be like tshira iko kuza kwiba uhekire wabo uri kwiba uhekire
2: na wo mugongo
0: ya training wato ryo kwegesoha uhekire na ukora ki naho kwiba. You get it? But we are saying okay, can we create
2: embera
0: level ground ngo nimwe mwine cyumuri kora kinjiho. Actually, that's why they are now negotiations. Haruente saganyangwa nyokumana murashohoza muraturusiya nanka emissions nyingi tutuho mushoro you get it tutuho mushoro
2: abimukuturuke
0: umushoro gwe mpaho esente zo mpo zije zishumbushe kunuya abari kulinda because we are still somehow better. You get it?
2: Okay,
0: then two, we have to agree on the market share. ngutwe twatrugamba international trade bali babine capacity yoku hariyo bishemere kubarekera gukora. You get it? Not all the time ngune wobine kwabariki ari bo itwa batukore market bo gubije badamping kunuye. You get it? So those are the debates that India na ngutwanike twa discuss, because see ebo turi kuganirira they are also policy makers. There are people who are going to spy offices. There are people who are also going out to negotiate, to engage internationally. So they need to appreciate some of these things. The last one, echo kushemba yo. Tukwine oso kuchimanya. Within this world,
2: ego,
0: there's what we call artificial manipulation. I was reading a Nikushoma report recently. Ngu to an extent, ngu ato muntu ya kuguchile. They are even manipulating weather.
2: Query.
0: CIA, Central Intelligence Agency of America. Ekitongole ky'obukesi ky'obwambega bwa America. Yes. They call it crowd seed. Crowd seed.
2: Hey.
0: To make rain. Now what they do is ngubo baleba bachikoze kacho kurwanisa. In Chuba, they have done. Because what they do is they tamper with technology by creating crowds. Is it acidic? Okay, acidic.
2: Nkamaiza arendule yaguire side za ginger ha. Amaiza galiga black.
0: Ah, galiga black. Even recently, I think even in Iran. Iran recently, Jewel Hakawai and Jura in Anka. That was acidic rain. That was a weapon. It was a biological weapon. You get it was just like I was telling people, Jerry, the Ebola is just a manufactured. In fact, in America, it is a bioterrorism material. Was America, bakakushanga mu Ebola, they consider you as a terrorist. They charge you under the terrorism laws. You get under terrorism, you are a terrorist. So okay. The same thing. Nakuna, they do what they call the crowd seeding, and so they use it as a weapon. Nkecho kurwanisa kuri bangu nabo babaho nke nka as a card. So I am just looking at it from ngut yes bino turukubireba biri kugena mu misho, but also the human nature has evolved.
2: Okay.
0: Ngo abantu hate mitima ihingurine yaba mitima mibi nko kumwari wa rugamba basezi. I was saying, bijabari manipulating bakore bicu baiza kore bicu bijabe hitting bakore njura through technology, and at the end of the day barwise njura kora ki. Now the question is itwe nkama hanga gari kukura, how are we prepared twe tekanize tuta kwe bizunke ezi sha Uganda wajira ku was it the other day General MK joking ile ari kuzana yagire ngo nankara za kumukwata. We'll arrest
2: Joel Trump.
0: Hey, Trump. Hey, I was joking. I was saying, you can arrest Trump. And I think Chavi is one of Ruto. I think Ruto on Twitter. Saying, you man, a rabbit cannot arrest what? Cannot arrest a lion. But we need to begin preparing.
2: Okay.
0: What we take and say, people who are going to the authority of power, we need to ensure that some of those things we prepare for them.
2: Okay.
0: Wabiye tekaniza. In the case biya enda kubaho, then we are ready to counter.
2: Omukuru kanyaritoke. 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
4: Exactly. 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
3: 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They are looking into the future. We don't look into the future. We are dealing with the present all the time. 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
3: 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Because we agree. 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
3: 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Turuge a trivial issues. 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Umulikibare tuine materials for nuclear energy.
2: Kibala.
3: Hey. But no district is talking about it.
4: Mugalike, Isunga,
3: Changamoyo. No district.
4: Uranium.
3: Hey.
4: Hey.
3: And when you have uranium, no agenda kugujagira.
2: Na wetu kubajaga ni papima ngo maya aliyo fweza, aliyo fweza.
3: But you see, you're quiet. Muchihari ya kuruwanini mfuka. 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
3: Muchihari mkata. We are still at that level.
2: Hey.
3: No. Turugeyo.
2: Tubaza habintu.
3: Koto. Yeah. We start discussing strategic issues. Mananukuo. 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Why are we sitting in this world and we are saying we are still poor because tuli ahamfuka? Eta kuleta ki?
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3: 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They don't have to work hard.
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2: titukubaza
3: habitukubaza
1: Alimini strategic communication. Arrange beta noise.
3: Noise.
1: Ni communication.
0: Ine bagamba. Bagamba ngu sometimes there is what you call, actually there are three types. There is selective exposure, selective retention, and what? Selective retention, exposure, and what? And perception. 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
0: so are you going to force this? Are you going to force him
3: no.
0: Oh,
3: what I'm saying between parties.
2: Okay.
3: Party M Iwo Mutaka. No, who is water? How much have you been exposed? Kurora ngu abandi baka kura kurana. 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Mutarogero. You are limited. Two. 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And that's where the state comes in.
2: Okay.
3: Because the state makes policies. But policies so what a kufwa over the karar papura you water sisi mukir. You water kuzi?
2: Water sisi mukir.
3: And that's why, for example, obu yagambire yungu kisanja, no sleep. 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
4: 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But you can't sleep. 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
5: Gunangwa.
3: 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So, nituwe kaguza, what do we demand that leads to policy? Itu yon tugambiraki government yeitu, ekitrozeri, ekisoba kutukingura gates obugeiga. Zikehiramu government policy. But what are we talking about? We are talking about the existing policies.
5: Ezinyakuru.
3: Ati yao ni musigara hao. We are saying, kamu tugambire muinekinu. Muinekinu. Muinekinu. 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What are we doing about it? Kurora ngutuarugo mbuse. And what is the policy? And the policies to be passed is what your MPs bakikari bagamba bitwitwe owitu kibale oba kagadi. Is it true tuine yo kinu na kinu gwe kine buzitoki tuateka muki naki he said a very good thing. 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Is it 30% or something like that? Or 3%?
5: Yezo muhereza.
3: Compensation nizimuha mbuna. As we are now, if you compensate omuntu ekibanja
5: Mono.
3: Oh, wait up. So let them first track. I want to buy his egg.
5: Heavy up.
3: Gamel could take a handful. Guhan Haro uranium.
5: Baba Sasul.
3: I will come here again. Nikochikuga. Now, those should be the conversations. Tuahika and Kaha. I want to go to Nguhakiri kuma nintunge kia basura kugenda mbanka. Which is true. 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
3: 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That's what leadership is supposed to be. 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We are having what we call casual conversation. 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
3: kanyaruto I'm taking you away from implementing
4: Ati
3: and you are going back.
4: Unless you are advising Iboru so na nyonkole ngengere bakozire chinana na chinana.
5: Okakora.
4: Take me understand.
3: Abuganda understand. No. You can't even manage. What I'm saying. What I'm saying. Can you, and that's where the challenge is. Itwe abataka obarukweta meeting za council tugiayi.
5: Ngo nangwa.
3: No, even at the village level, no one is.
5: But it was value.
3: Yeah, but that's where I'm supporting.
0: No, because that occurred, doctor. See the practice. Maybe we go to Gambia at village level. There, that would be perfect. But is it about who? But to have a district now, you even don't get the chance to.
3: Because that is not my area.
0: No, but also the question is, what impact would the village council make? Lot. Yes.
3: That's why at it to Jumbira there was a very big talk to have village barazas.
4: But we see mubaraza to where to mobilize to mubaraza to Ijewa to Chemu.
3: Community barazas.
4: Katara to Gambi.
5: Actually, stand in a town and the chairperson of the city of Kagetan Kans.
3: Community barazas. Kuba knows investigating Kokuza Koraga, Kandisemiri Kora Zita. They are the ones which are supposed to give policy seeds. In Sigo, they be taken as it. If you gamba, Tuakora Tuta,
5: okay.
3: Now, Nyakusango Mutiaro, Nibagina Kusara, Misango Yamatak, and Misango Yabibiri and Buz, Abibiri and Cook. Do you know if you go into district here now, Entebbe district.
5: Wakiso.
3: Wakiso bakagenda bakore kitu kyomutano from LC 1 to LC 5. The elected professional.
5: Abasomere.
3: Oba.
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5: Eh.
3: LC 1 because I remember even a we had in Kigere, something like that. Actually, the treasurer, Achiaro, Akali professor. 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
4: Doctor, in a chuan is so.
3: No.
5: Kale doctor.
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3: they have a vision.
5: Okay.
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3: Once you have that level, nobukiko wa LC1. Nobukiko kwa LC5. People are talking about themselves, not the district.
5: Okay.
3: I don't know whether I heard properly. Was it in KKCR or whichever radio?
5: Mm-hmm.
3: Where someone came Omuramutampeire Nanka na Nanka.
5: Hey.
3: Nanka kanga kutirira karuru. That is vendetta.
5: Actually we hoganda yijo pacho harufu huko.
3: Chairman
5: 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Au turaba tutakozere. Leru mtali nyongera karuru.
3: You can imagine that. They don't do that yabo bali.
5: Mm.
3: Bali ni barora higher vision. Aragesa noha.
5: Mm.
3: Kuba ntekayo nanka na agesa. For the district, not for the individual.
5: Mm.
3: Hati, nicho chichiari mele, umbituweka, ebini. Because we are still at the survival level.
5: Mm.
3: Hati ndesire nanka, ejo district, kuboreka angu. It is now the most rapid transforming district.
5: Mm.
3: It has the biggest population. No money, sorry, Bakutai.
5: Nangwa.
3: Aya, a lot of money. It's going to be the richest district in the country. Why? They defined their vision and positioned the leadership.
5: Okay.
3: Without favor or fear. Hati neki umunu tuino kukeiga. 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No. Nobody can go to the district kukaguza be to chair over kao to erase the status report. Kani tuhuru omurugambo tu indekini lakini lakini tukihanuleo. 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
5: Taliyo.
3: Nituhanura what we call the mundane, the ordinary. Strategic issues.
5: Tiziro.
3: Tituzu kuata. Hati tuinomgisa, tutungire, abanda ugama angu. They are visionary.
5: Mm-hmm.
3: Their leadership is going to change.
5: Mm-hmm.
3: Katuli hindi, district zetu, zichi ingule, zichaki ingire. Are you aware?
5: Yeah, Rui Gitaro.
3: Hey. But that is okay. You see, life continues. Because government is dealing in our case.
5: Iviri.
3: Iviri. In the technical. And
5: political.
3: Technical negenaka?
5: Oh, mais.
3: Mais. And actually, I did more with technical than political.
5: Okay. Got it. Wevale, doctor.
6: Nivyo ni politician tulimundu kwa tungwani mba accountability.
5: Omuzindaru kwa nge kusemeze hansaw.
6: Nitu politicians, we are still, we are working. Kwa ni mwura mgiving accountability.
3: So,
6: that okay. Is service delivery.
5: Doctor Kamalira, hode ni wotita hiye
3: mwiku. So, what we are saying now, a district kwa negoza kukurakurana. Baruga muntaro za ikito.
5: Okay.
3: Bagenda muntaro zaki.
5: Ze chikuru.
3: Enkuru. And that's what we are saying. Kagadi. Enebugeigagiki mubantu. Not only in numbers. But also in capacities.
5: Okay.
3: Kagadi. Kivare. Kakumiro. Benebugeigaki. Iwo manjire ngu for example. Mbali paipu eravire.
5: Ya mafuta.
3: Ya mafuta. People have been amagezi will never be poor again. Are you aware of people that are zitamire muhanda? Abagezi baka zitamire ili muhanda.
5: Bamanyire jakura bahano.
3: Rabi ya hali.
5: Strategy.
3: Rabi ya hali. 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
5: Hey,
3: those were the conversations. Mbali ubugega mkuzereki. If we reduce the debate, a twine, a yevicholi, quite embeva, quite bienje, we cannot develop that way.
5: Okay.
3: Those will be there because we are saying those are felt issues. We are not ignoring them. But twine, but sok sumurura, nkihanga, ne bienje because.
5: Ego.
3: Nembeba zikakora.
5: Zikesereka.
3: 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But we are still sitting on the words. Omudake kuitano. 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
5: Tuine
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6: kandi ekino be manya bata dokitangu ziriyo
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5: Mm.
3: But concentrated in Mukono, Jinja, Nabusheni. 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Ha is a bakruani rankaha. What is that country and Ankaya Zarisik? Na Ukraine. Is Kutiza Bato Mutwe. Rare earth minerals. To the Netororo and the other parts of Uganda and the Western region. Hati.
6: Nahano zero kagat.
3: Western region. 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
5: Ogambiri. 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
3: So our conversation about universities, by engineers, by geologists. What is going wrong?
5: Dr. Kiki.
3: KKC ni mwanureki.
5: Tutaandikiraho doctor.
3: Ni mwanureki.
6: Simbule.
3: Without
6: him, who said, eh?
3: No, to Yambe, Kusimura, not only the people, Gunibeja with him, but I have to hear Mukaner talking. I want to get him to Vila, Kubakosere. No, that's not
4: how you went up with the Hanaga, Dave Banga, but Dave Level 2.
3: Then biyambe abebebezi bait from bottom to top. Kugamba, what can we do? Abugeigabuni. 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Manya, what percent is for debt services? Abwaki to chair servicing a Baba Jakuruka Bissoro, can't twin of Gigabuka.
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3: 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And we have the maps. 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
5: Okay.
3: Mungu mlimu kwa KKCA. 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
5: batamanyiri.
3: That's why we are raising this question. Turuge hakuwaza avicholi nenkerebe zonka.
5: Okay.
3: 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Ikalire haki intuwe.
5: Okay.
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5: Okay.
3: If we don't do that, we are not doing a good job. Abantu meja kwe sanga. And that's what I was saying. Ari abantu wangu nanga kisita. abantu bakaraba inyuma babura inanka concessions za gold mukasa under the same bagura concessions za gold mbali pipe za arabiri

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1: 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Libya. 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
2: Yes.
1: Wete kakoza so muzigenga bwa hitaka yali ya yanywa.
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1: 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Bachali banako. What is the conversation? Muchahanura agreement change ya Congo.
3: Okay. Kale, we have a doctor.
1: So that's what I'm saying. Please, let us change the debate. Let us change the conversation. 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
0: 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Because yes. 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
1: 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I've been to Saudi Arabia. I've been to Omuse's zone.
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0: To be mazireo.
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1: So they don't run away.
3: Bayikarayi.
1: 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What is available?
4: Drifting games.
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0: 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What we are saying as a manager ekibakuteiremu kuruga haiguru kuika hansi kikozesa.
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1: Government, where are you?
0: In other countries, government yeta private sector. They are the people who help the government come with policies. Trump.
1: Okay.
0: Come with the police, it's not the people, the government, it's not the people to call the government to Kujiamba. 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
0: 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Now you are eating seedless oranges. 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
2: Iguru karigumire.
0: Now instead of saying wait, no seedless fruit katuwe biyalile zaitu tuwe mtuongere tukoreki
2: tubiyale.
0: You cannot sustain. Can you even if you can in Kungana na wojo abakusomesa sustainable agriculture?
1: Hey.
0: No, they are not. They are not talking about city sovereignty. That's why you see here we want to import fertilizer. No government 7 for what? Phosphates in cattle. Can't we na mass again? Tuina masake mpunu. 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
1: Nagunigakora.
2: Ah, me, I'm not scared. Tijine kizivu. Mulise niki.
0: So, those are the conversations. Is that tuakubiri tukoraki.
1: Ntubazao.
0: Tuhanurao. Higher level strategic issues. Then our leaders beham kukora policies. Policy etaine musingi gwayo mu grassroots tekora. Abukuwa grassroots egirwanitsi. kandi igirwanisa butamanya igirwanisa no kumanya
1: okay
0: nibo kurora tulemeru kurwanisa corruption in PDM PDM yo
1: now doctor
0: yes
1: sir. I hear you but I think the argument here argument eroho on the other side is that actually we are in most cases we are not even short of policies policies zero icyo kurora urantu gamba uturantu gamba nema laws wetland laws and policies zero zigama ngo abantu musemere kombeka nka building and construction the physical planning laws building and construction policy, you know, all farming practices, all of those things are in place. And actually, it is that means ungu iwe ensonga yokubazaho yogama ngwa a private sector and others should come with options because they are supposed to come with solutions. Now all of those semelo kwa respecting yaga mateka ni enteka nize nyakuro ya government. Now failure to respect then government comes and says no. Because there is a reason as to why in the country you are going to. Now that's why we are saying, for example, Magambo is not going to enforce that wrong wajaku evicting o munta yombekere nka in the wetland over alimile vikaiju saru. It is the state that is actually going to use its institutions, instruments of power to kubai hamu whether kato wa mana kuingana ha, you know.
2: Ato waleba.
1: So for me, those are the details.
0: We are not discussing the same thing.
1: Yes, we want to gamba. No, we are. Because we are talking about strategic.
0: Yes. You see, you are talking in terms of coercive force. That's not a good policy. We are talking about empowering force. Empowering force is different from coercive force. And that's why obunani bagambira ngo butwasazira matagyaga
1: asatu.
0: Abataka batiri simu.
1: Then who came to enforce?
0: Eh? Who came to enforce? Batiri?
1: Yes,
0: simu. Bataraundingi kugamba we are seeing ni ba kusare
1: mi. But also professor inokimo ochijukira ngo nekini ngo tatekereza ngo bataka bonka ni bo baroraga. There was a system of tracking who is doing what.
0: So, it's kugamba, therefore, police, how are we tracking? Police, how are we educating? You want to manage ngutuine challenge mu agriculture. Abokuba, we say it is the backbone. Tiruko tokamba?
1: Ego.
0: What hours do we dedicate in agriculture, kusomesa abana. Backbone. That's policy. How can you have a university in abantu mutwaro gumu where the backbone of the country is in agriculture, but in abana rukumu? Awakwega agriculture. Why? To inita. That's the policy question. So, what we are saying, that is not coercive. No.
3: But you see,
0: that is a policy in what we call enabling environment. Yokurakuraniza abantu. For example, twine UCC. Tiniyo in charge ya naka kurulera communications. Na radio yetu ekozeki
1: Erim.
0: Tibasobola kuija hano bakagamba ngu KKCR oba Paradigm oba
1: KBS
0: tuoleke line up ya program. What is the percentage of agriculture program in a day? That's policy.
1: There must be a correspondent intention.
3: Yes,
1: if you look at Mwalimu, how Singapore has grown, how Malaysia has grown, how the China has grown, they bring a policy and ensure even if you're a private actor, whatever you do must be able to contribute
4: For example, burano gamba, it's the same thing. For example, nka universities.
2: Moderator, I request to submit.
4: Makubere ni magamba kwa within the country. Oburano tandika university of Tasa.
0: Tomatoes and cabbages.
1: I just have a meeting at a party.
0: And it is very tempting. And by the way, any topic to Aikau, many people can switch up already.
1: Ni wagati vikuba gove.
0: Hey, abokuba, some of them are on tomatoes
1: and cabbages
0: level. Eganiro. Ye nyanya nubutunguru.
1: So tukuba saba batarugaho.
0: Ati okuba kubaza. Okubya muhingura mutwe. Naga katugaruke yo.
1: Okay.
0: To the basics.
1: Okay.
0: And this radio should go beyond the basics.
1: All right.
0: Blend. Tubaze abya bulikiro. Beitu tuletemu ebisobora kututwara ahidara
1: erindi. All right. Wiro katusamarizing hano nago niko banagemu kwatama sendent tumariz.
4: Yeah, I was just intervening. Ningamanti it should chakube kiriki ngu government burebe tero police.
1: Okay.
4: Okay.
1: Ekole.
4: Because you see the idea is when there is an output. There is an outcome. At the end of the day. Ngu police bayine kibaka kurora ekibaka kwenda police eyo eikuche. You get it? Ngu whatever case may be karabe wa government konaboli wa oli wa private sector osemire kupona ofitinge. Now the role of government a forum to the formulation of that policy nicho gena kurora ngo abuche abantu bakore abantu linde mwali wa banze nyukuche no banze linde mwanze nyukuche kan
0: mba man twabanga no tuti nanga kuida kuihaho miniskirt.
1: Ara?
0: Amin.
1: Hey.
0: It was not Amin's idea.
1: Ikabaya abantu.
0: It was the Muslim group. Bagamba hati, how can we Islamize this country? Abantu batyaji waraki nkuna. Hatu ya kozese tueta demand and supply. What I'm saying is the yeah, but we took it with him. We didn't care. He had a different lifestyle.
5: He picked the interest up.
0: Wait. He had a different lifestyle. But we took it. Okay, we come to Islam. It's no chiroro. Now that was demand. Policy. A karuga mu demand.
5: Yeah.
0: The government to make a policy, no chikanguso kihirenka, etali yabantu. And that's why when people say, tuenda kinu, kinu kia tutama, kinu kia tusovera, it becomes a basis of policy.
1: Okay.
0: When government dreams of something, the elite policies, kuzigara hands, zidiba. So what I'm saying, it will command to iniki. Because that's why they say when they make laws, you are some constitution. Now law making, it should reflect the aspirations of the what?
1: Of the people. People.
0: And that's why the consultation about to a key into a key nibakivasahoki. A key into a key to akirubasatuti. By the time they make it, it is already popular in the minds of the people. Abantu bagamba otyo
1: kyatubaire ntuende
5: iki eje ntuzwetu anti doctor obuzibu bere buli
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6: atali hano baito hano policy kuat international
0: so,
6: policy ne kuat
0: obumwanga to challenge that mukwatirwayo.
1: Okay,
0: because you are quoting the wrong things.
1: Mkuru benda nja kusarayo ni maliriza.
7: Yes,
1: let's get number one.
7: Mwalimu mwalimu kwikiraza na when the process iyo kora policies tu kugwa duro tu kwikiraniza kwikiraniza na yuwe for making kwenda kurora is the outcome of that policy. That the outcome of that policy is facilitated by government. Government ne gamba we omuraturi mu education. We are talking about now the new way no sima government kutandika kalichura muki mbyaka. Every time practical realities of what? Now the, for me what I want now, uliza mwalimu, now what I want is in National Council of Higher Education. Over there ja kuereza chata. The universities must demonstrate that ability to offer that intention of government. Tokuita kangamba ngoma zile miaka 5 aru ne saba chata. You have refused because they have failed to tailor according to what you want, other than tailoring to what actually the community wants. So for me as a government, I don't know. No. Ito tukasekia kwa gamba, in the next the vision 2040, tukwetaga innovators within agriculture.
0: Yes.
7: Why do we need innovators? Because tukwenda agriculture output era competing at the global level.
1: Okay.
7: Now, in order to achieve that, you must actually engineer.
0: Yes.
7: Agriculture is abarafitinga standard there, yo. Then you go back and say, oh no, what do we need? We need to fast track. Orobarabale is the idea. Can we look at it? Does it fit here? Now then you say, okay, I think there is no need as to why Aru must take ages to achieve a charter. The same thing goes even in the communication. What is UCC? We must contribute to this. Naka policy ya ito broadcasting standards, you must actually demonstrate at least per day we are communicating to million itan emito mikwatenga agriculture, because tukwine target
0: yuko
7: da kukwa correct.
0: Yeah, but
7: you see
0: should say no.
7: No, what I'm saying is that now, in case if there is a radio, they do it in legal practice. Legal practice. In order for them to renew your license, by in the chibeta nanga pro bono, in the nanga at least first the certain percentage, okayamba abantu bayinga in pro bono batakwe license.
1: No ni bakweres.
7: Batakusasuiri. The same. Bakwe ni magamba taka renewing the license ya broadcasting. Did you meet this standard?
1: Kali. Webale mno mkuru.
7: Short of that.
1: Webale mkuru. 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
0: 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Whether it is on television, tutabaliza vya politics onule. 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
0: 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But then why are we still talking about the poverty? 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
1: plan
0: nezoka. 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
0: 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Those are the things we should be saying. 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
0: Hey, but now, finally, we are using iron ore ya Uganda kole mitahimu.
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0: 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What we need now, how can it be a regional? Tukajitunda Kenya, tukajitunda Rwanda, tukajitunda. Otherwise, we are importing.
1: Okay.
0: Tuine cement. 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
0: 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Now we should increase our volumes cement yet. Hato yekaguze wera neruga hima. Has hima developed faster because of the cement?
1: Ngunangwa kandi.
0: Why?
1: Ego.
0: Why? Obutuna tukama nanga the iron ore from Kanungu. Has Kanungu now become better because they have iron ore? If the answer is no, then there is a structural problem. Buweju in the gold. Ababuweju. How many Ugandan millionaires abaku Ugandan nanaka Sudir? 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
0: Why? So those are the issues we should be discussing in the media, in our classrooms, in our spare time, ni kuoturole tuayamba ba policy makers kumanya angu. 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
10: Yes.
11: From the faculty.
10: Mm.
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1: Maybe to go and be the police is on Zigamba Zita, NUP.
11: Michungwa ne miyembe, they are fruits, but they are not the same. But don't mix us. 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
10: aroha handi na hulire ngo bakakuremesa yo batakukenge so hanu naite utakengere twagamba ijo senge hanu so na mwensonge
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10: share your knowledge
11: hati no of to izire twagamba ngo why did we choose awakening as a motto twagamba ari bitweka kiyori we must went to bugiri nanka bugiri karamoja this purkol tukandukeri kukora hamu David purkol
1: what you
11: then eventually to to sell places with potential but marginalized in terms of education and people. Then two, to consider multi-tribal.
1: Nambalala ndimi nyingi.
11: Karamoja tuwasanga, etarukufitinga in our criteria, abintu ebindi. 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Even by the way, in 1998, when they were writing the land law, I contributed. We did the research. So I don't mean to naka obundi naija kubikora obundi akabikoraho. I have no information. Principal wawe they to tateka mchikapu kibu.
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10: 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And ninsima government by the way at this time. 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
10: 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So they are then I appreciated the government at that time. 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He didn't take action, they took action. 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They are listening. 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
11: 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So what we are trying to do now is how to reduce that acceleration, not to stop climate change.
1: Yero.
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5: 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Do you know his reasoning? Wange ngabishare byo ngutibiri gazette as a veterans. Can you imagine?
1: Niko bagamba.
5: Can you imagine? What would you dare say that? Yeah, police implement. Who is in charge of gazette? It's as if you never went unless kora wagire nasa ko empapura za degree za environment.
1: Atamanyere kyo kora.
5: So I'm thinking that really we need to be very serious. The RDCs, how do you fail to implement a presidential directive? There is a project of the directive. President Sakaragira ngo ubona bari nkayo bakore ki?
1: Barugemo.
5: Barugemo mbitezi shora hurira ngo yaguruka yaza kuri ya bamuhire bamugira kiba mugirira. I'm not saying that the RDCs
1: now.
5: So I'm thinking that we have environment police. What do they do? So I mean, these are supposed to be doing what they are. You get it?
1: Bakendezeho.
5: So anyo nintekereza ngo bine bize bikubaho. Nibibaho not because twine bushoboroze ninga twineho abantu bashimira kwa bitiso mikorore. Ninga turigire.
1: Okay.
5: 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Wahure nanka bali kubakwata mu bisharo just we rinda ole.
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5: you know the thing
1: we were
5: so they have given they have gotten their money but they will wait for another season so okay. 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
7: Then na sima with hearts full of gratitude, we write to celebrate you, not just for the tools you place in young art, but for the future you build in the young hearts. In a world where many youth are searching for direction, URDT has become a lighthouse, offering not just light, but a compass and a craft. Baruha ndeira. 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
7: 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That a police issue? Certainly, yes. 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Hamba ukagikwa sanga abantu.
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7: Batene nanga. And yet government yenu ekyenji manyireho. Talking is not a sin. You can talk, you can lobby, you can advocate. Beto bugega mu Uganda bwingi including obugega bw'emitwe. 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But we are not harvesting very well. Then of course the natural endowment ebiyitaka nebiri mu itaka. 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Because I've seen many things based on policy. Byona biremere kugenda mu isa because people were not ready. Nkarole entandikwa. 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It was a good policy. 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
7: Hey. 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Abantu wakajiri ya left right at the center. People were not ready. Nevi abachari, is it you pay your separate money? Where? Emioga. Bagiri hiri. People are not ready.
1: Kasim.
7: Dero kaguza banakawa. 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So it's not about the policy. It is the preparation of people kuba betekanize. Police bakajikora ki. They are the implementers. Actually it is there in their best interest. So nabwe kyo tutandike kubibazaho. Police zikorwa zita. 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Hello, initiator Kugamba, it to in a kietago. 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
7: 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Then there is the formulator kutekaniza police. 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
7: 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Then police abagira byao bakagitekaho kikaye kiragira. 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
7: This is my policy. Kurora ngu policy. E inasabire. 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You are violating the very policy.
1: Kuvano so, yechumita mkuguru.
7: 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Having to be a policy na climate change.
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0: 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Who writes this fella's scripts?
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Those are the past winners. 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
10: We have a lot of work to do, but the problem is the will to do the work, and that is individualistic. There is no group ya gamba don't do this. Niwe wenko muntu niwe gamba nyoti kinu tinkoraki. 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People may not appreciate the method, but the result will convince them. Tuine kufokasinga, iwo muntu wano yerora. What do you want? And if you want it, what are you going to do about it? I graduated in 2013. I did biochemistry, but I have never written a letter to apply for a job. And I don't wish to do that. Habukuwa nyewe saazini. Professionally, I'm a biochemist. Practically, I'm a plumber. That's what I do. Kwa mkuru wa mtu na achikora, I want to see how they do it. Sazinu, if you want to hire me, I will come and work for you for 2 hours and I will ask for 300 and you pay me happily.
11: Tukabatuli mu FC hanu Dr. Muteka nga ya gamba. 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No matter other consequences that are on your way. 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
12: Boraba no manyo ne kizibule ka kibyamira. The moment you disclose you're going to get someone to help you. Ati aba yusi tuwe na bakazi tuimukire mtu kole. We have the capacity, we can do it, we can make change, and we have believed that you are the key, you are on the movement, not anyone else.
8: So there is so much work in Uganda, but when you say there are no jobs, where is your industry?
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9: 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association and it will comes or as long as obokubuli university student
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10: save something have a vision maybe in 2 years in 5 years want to be able to buy ABCD don't underestimate the power of small beginnings Numo kwa ni msefe ngarukumi, please be smart and presentable. Before you speak, the way you look speaks for itself. Just smartness can sell you. In the job market, just smartness can sell you. Do not fear responsibility. Avoid diseases. But colleagues, can you imagine that people who are still getting HIV when they are self-testing kits? But a person who contracts HIV in this day and era where they are self-easy-to-use kits, where they are condoms, really, I call that just indiscipline. Even if you make all the money in the whole world, but when you are not healthy, that money is not going to help.
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15: When I come to Uganda to represent or anywhere else or when somebody else comes to Kenya, I am not necessarily just coming for you. I'm also coming for dear me because I believe when I support and protect the human rights of someone, whether here or elsewhere, I'm actually protecting my own human rights. These spates of extraterritorial abductions have been on in East Africa. You remember Maria Chesai of Tanzania being abducted in Kenya, but thank goodness being released before crossing the border when Kenyans threatened to block the border and when also calls around the world came in. Many Kenyans have been abducted in Tanzania. In Uganda, Kenyans have been abducted. And Kenya being the East African capital of abduction, Sudanese people have been abducted. Some disappeared forever after going back to their country.
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7: 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Bagambile they are already in Kagadi town. And they have the following items. They have the following items about jua kali Kenya artisans. Baine binu. Baine African leathers, sandals for men, ladies leather sandals, children leather sandals, leather belts, chikuyu bags, and all types of bags, leather welts, African shirts, African t-shirts, women African dresses, khaki hats, Maasai shukas, chikuyus, children sweaters, leather ladies purses, and all types. Bagamba nti, you are all welcome. Manvaliba, jua kali, Kenya, atizanizi. 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Kampala School of Health Sciences, located in Bulova Town, along Mtiana Road, wishes to inform the general public that there will be registration of students who completed Senior 4 and Senior 6 in the following medical courses, both at certificate and diploma levels. On 29th and 30th of June this year, here at KK's registration from 8 a.m. to 4 p.m. courses, they offer the following courses. Certificate in enrolled nursing, certificate in enrolled midwifery, certificate in pharmacy, certificate in medical laboratory, certificate in food science and nutrition, certificate in records and information management, diploma courses. Diploma in clinical medicine, diploma in pharmacy, diploma in records and information management, diploma in biomedical engineering, diploma in extension, nursing and midwifery, NB. All admissions will be on 50% bursary offer. Don't miss this chance. Admission will be at 30,000 shillings only. For more details, call Dr. Ronald on 0780-2075. 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Transport to school will be provided on reporting day. Transport announced by Kampala School of Health Sciences located in Bulova Town along Mtiana Road. The academic registrar, Uganda Technical College UTCHM, announces vacancies for diploma courses for the September 26 intake and certificate courses for the February 2027 intake for private sponsorship only courses. Diploma courses, National Diploma in Civil Engineering, National Diploma in Electrical Engineering, National Diploma in Mechanical Engineering, a National Diploma in Water Engineering, a National Diploma in Architecture. Certificate courses, National Certificate in Building Construction, Electrical Installation Systems and Maintenance, Plumbing, Automotive Mechanics and Welding, and Fabrication. Minimum entry requirements for admission. For National Diploma Program, USCE Senior 6, and should have obtained at least a principal pass in either physics or mathematics, and any two subsidiary passes in physics, mathematics, chemistry, technical drawing, mechanical or building geometrical drawing, and economics or fine art for architecture. Obtained at the same sitting, or at least a pass in National Certificate or Advanced Craft Certificate in a relevant field. For National Certificate, the minimum admission requirement is at least a pass in English, physics, mathematics, and any other science subjects, or at least a pass in the Uganda Junior Technical Certificate. Mode of application. Interested applicants can download the application form together with the application guidelines documents from the college website at https://utcchema.sc.ug and follow the application guidelines. All applications are free of charge. You can also submit the field application form with all the attachments to the office of the academic registrar during working hours or here at this radio station announcing. Call the office of the academic registrar on 07 0138 6463 or 0772955062 or 0773408452. Fimekandesa highly encouraged to apply. Note: the student's loan scheme of the Higher Education Financing Board for the academic year 2026-2027 is open until 17th July this year. Applicants with an admission letters from UTC Chema qualify to apply for the student's loan scheme. Please visit the SFB website https://www.education.go.ug/higher-education-students-financing-scheme or visit the college for more information and support. By Uganda Technical College Chiema, 5 kilometers Masindi Kiandongo Road, PO Box 473, Masindi, Uganda. 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
5: every sunday KKC radio brings you a talk show that focuses on topics like education corruption environment human rights and many more like visionary issues that is the facts and sense program it is your right to receive information but your obligation to internalize it tune to 91.7 for a variety of programs is the facts and sense on the radio right

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1: hey
5: yes so you are nikuolio you are development training program. You
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5: Ngigyo.
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5: 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You are it. Then, Naka Mkuru Kansera atusimire ka URDT na KKCR. But it is not using his position. 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You are already here because it's 1889. Then that is official. Now what see me as an individual. 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
0: So we have reason.
1: Okay.
0: To believe ngu there is bad and good. And the good ni sobora koraki kusingura
1: ego
0: kuba mugiteremu obwesiki. Kandi I want to also say this, everything we are dini. Many people but Yasigamir had religions.
1: Ego.
0: This is spiritual issues. These
1: spiritual issues.
0: Spiritual issues. 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
0: Religion is just organization. Beitu emioyo, embeho, nebindi, kukubirubata. Yeah, you can experience those. But much of the time we spend time on religious issues.
1: Okay.
0: Rather than spiritual issues. Also, kubole in any given religion and you are not spiritual. Mkimanye.
1: Hakwati tukwa atinevu.
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0: 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So that's why we look more at the spiritual aspect than the religious aspect. 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
0: 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Anybody who has that faith na sobwe kintu ekyo kwarati
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5: okay
0: kind of, I think it is the third or force in Africa. We have Egypt, South Africa, Nigeria, Kenya, Nehondra. 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
5: To wine before you.
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5: Kagadi.
0: 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So, we are not only making difference here to the Sudan.
5: Okay.
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5: Mozambique?
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0: I will go over to Ikiriz and Gumugende. 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
0: I have understood. We don't want to be like South Africa. South Africa had him by Tukubaliza. If you have a Tibiri Birungi, Nibarwana Ghana, Nabira Guduwa Gizwa. Some people have lost their property, others have lost their lives. 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
0: 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And this is, kato, and this is what we should now recognize. Tuatende katuta. 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We make them what?
5: Competitive.
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5: Iviri.
0: I don't know whether you are aware of that.
5: Thank you, manyireki doctor.
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1: True.
0: Because if you want to read botanic information about sugar cane, you manage cane.
2: Hey,
0: cane is manage.
2: Emboko.
0: It's like a chibingo.
2: Hey.
0: Hey. It's like a rubingo. It's like a reed.
2: So, rubingo.
0: Rubingo, Rudia.
1: But Tibali Bona and Bona Balimansa,
0: even the leaves. Kuba knows the Kaho test tube. Corona transpiration is almost zero. Tis two here. But what is two here? This is too amazing. No.
2: Zomere.
0: Instead, it takes away, it doesn't return. So, what are some messages about Kato? Bakirukira sente ngwe sente zirumuki ibikeyo
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0: it is do orunyo sugar cane maize bione bitukweta ebinyasi of the of that family. If I get about the Ebinyasi recent. Inaka the Orubingo went. You know the Haribo Rubingo to Wombekesa.
3: Then Orubingo went.
0: Orubingo
3: Yebient.
0: But Jakuli took here. Now, wherever those you planted them, they are heavy consumers of nutrients in the soil. And that's why over what I've heard is a maize. Be correct.
2: Be home.
0: Tibikura. Because a maize is the conduit, niyo pass, niyo motoka, erabuamuki, nutrients. Use it to grow first. Now, if you plant maize two seasons, the third season, no
3: enough.
0: So, Abeira, they were correct. Okay. Because these grasses are huge consumers of nutrients in the soil. Kandi, TV Ongeramu.
2: If
0: we don't advise you mukalemwa kuhuliriza ni musisa obuhangwa not for today but also for tomorrow. Ati, that's why when we talk about integration tugona abakuwa ni babiyari ebiteido kwa ni babiyari amajani abakuwa ni babiyari ebintu ebyo ebina kakwateni no kusisi itaka babe ni wakora entegeka yokutahutazi itaka abokuwa ni bongeramu ebiris. At the mistake we make with the what we call modern mechanized agriculture tukozesa fertilizers. 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
2: onokikara na byongeramo,
0: which means you have to keep on putting fertilizers every time, and it is an expense. Then of fertilizers kanya, then they become toxic.
2: Bufoka butwa
0: butu bufoka butu eh
2: kuteka mu kirimo
0: eh
3: kirimo
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3: Okay.
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2: Yeah, good.
0: And that's why mutiju kabantu bakofa naka abwa mabiri ba bakani benda to cut more forest. 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
2: tibiki ajere.
0: Yeah, no amount of fertilizer can save tea after it has reached a certain level of toxicity. So hati kisigara kutemu. Abojo bayanga.
2: Mama Mavira.
0: That's how she became famous.
3: Beatrice Anywa, Minister for State Minister for Environment.
0: Enough
2: is enough.
0: So, as we continue, in the short run, we can grow actually a graph. Rikuoleka tutandikire hano, itakali yetu ya andisanaliti. 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That's why you need to have agriculturists who have soil science.
2: Bagyetegereze kurungi.
0: Both in terms of physical and in terms of chemical. Kuni timama, many people, timukubiyana majani. Abwaki no mbali ukubiyana majani no wanzo take heavy talk.
2: Timanyire nkoragana ya vya relationship.
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2: So badene se banyekuba ni batugambira ikyo
0: 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You are looking for music. People, they haven't prepared themselves to learn. 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
2: twa
0: who can rescue this place, swamps are gone. Bakali mamunanga paddy rice. Swamps are gone. Then, because we have very young soil, many people don't know that the Mbende soil is called Mbende Katina. It is undergoing weathering.
3: Chimanyisa chimbende Katina.
0: 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This is a region. Abaki kiwani mbajeta kiwani.
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0: 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He's a farmer. And it is not his fault.
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0: 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So, when we are talking about climate change, climate is important in soil formation.
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2: It's too much.
0: Because your soil is shallow. Your soil undergoing formation. 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
0: 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So, we should be discussing those. So climate change. 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
0: Yano no Bible kirum.
2: Kiri hinguran.
0: Bible at the beginning. There was void. Akari wa naka biyonke. 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And among these many things they had to do, it separate water and soil. But abihangi bikabiro.
2: Okay.
0: What was needed was to separate the two.
2: So, doctor.
0: So then, listen. Utukwantu gamba, climate change. When we say 1 day, Bible, it is 1,000 years. It is 1,000 years. So it took 1,000 years. Another 1,000 years. I don't know which calendar they were using. Another 1,000. Those are 3,000. The 4,000 year is over the years old. So how were organisms then living? Because the sun was created on the fourth day. Not the first, not the second, not the third. So, but they are saying at the beginning, Ruhago, we are going to make the first day, there was light. No, you are a Nayak.
2: Ruhanga.
0: Then the sun was important. Because it gives life to other organisms, to plants, photosynthesis, to pathogens. Immediately at our Gambir, in climate issue, and what are the Yongi?
2: Hey,
0: Nebuka Yongi. So there are many things. Tikali mezi gonka. Hari ebintu ebifurungu kire.
2: Bing.
0: Bing. 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
2: amabara nka byarufu
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4: Maybe za nyamahanda.
0: Those are religious names.
2: Okay.
4: Those are vyaruhanga they came after. But they were kazoba, kajanazo, you know, all those.
2: Hey.
4: But the aruhanke miti, ezukure vira wakaja mgu mutatembwa. Do you know why they called it mutatembwa? 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Because they also know for the purpose of security, and so there are many things. So if you are nabikabiri, if you kulienda obuhangwa bwitu.
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4: 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No we have in the program kasese. 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But they tell you that 100 years, enyuma, amiza uga kaga tali kurabo.
2: Kikiki ya galete reize.
4: But kaga ala virehu. 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Hey. No, we ever be coming a bit on if you come on. Every rabbit in Navisha to Yokuakatan,
2: eh?
4: Divanya Mamba will explode.
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4: You get it.
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0: 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To them that is more important than environment protection maybe program.
4: Amis gagara gagara temba nanka muchi diventa. Wona gara ku. You get bit of isha. Yine gara ku kanje. Now,
2: I but we hear discuss on Zingu of Sarusaru to win a quicker town.
4: You see, Ngo, you see what you are forgetting.
2: Arobri Gazette D.
4: What is Gazette D? What is the Chabi?
2: Eh.
4: In 20 Nkumi Vili Kuminena. Yes, Kuminena. Do you know what they found out?
2: No.
4: Yes, Kuminena. Minister of Water, Yijaya Puma, amazing Gamun. 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
2: mafuako.
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4: 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Echiwishara leyo it's a filter. Are you aware by the way? We've actually in a bullet. I mean, it's a filter. I'm going to be Gagaruga Kuria. Garazaku is engaged. So now, in the future, we'll hear the Miyaki Kuminage.
2: Netan.
4: To Razaku Tura Tunga Mishukagat.
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4: 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Because Gragati now who's a sort of come back.
2: Hambari Garugir.
4: He got a jury. Uyebuze kagadi ne baseta kutandika ku mwirwa mizi. But it cannot go away because as isha muta kubulize buri kakani kazankai. 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
2: So is it poor planning?
4: No, I think it is no mururu. Irresponsible business practices, no mururu kandi twine ngo nabantu bona abino bujunanizibwa. 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
2: kusanga mbisara
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2: ebikere
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4: ngonya ebyo mbo
2: bait omubigambo oba mubikorwa
4: yakushanga mu ano the man probably let's give him on.
0: Water and the environment. That is his constituent.
4: Yes, you remember.
0: He's supposed to protect those that are legitimately supposed to live in water.
2: Okay.
0: I think one of them is recognized.
4: So the challenge has been with those who are in charge of enforcement.
2: Okay.
4: But you saw also don't need to coordinate enforcement. Probably we need to do what we are doing. Abantu appreciating. It is not ngutakwanjire. Actually, it's reminding you ngiwengu enshobi yo dukora iri kosa bandi binji. In addition hariwe. 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And there's no alternative. So I'm here. 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
4: so
3: ya mushanga ya
4: mutere cyo
2: ego
4: Uganda. No, maybe I think in the quicker move. Now, how can they have just generally?
2: Oh, you know, Otakagira, Ikuru.
0: I was in the States.
2: What year?
0: Hati, we Ganyin Ephraim and another lady who is now the secretary of cabinet in Rwanda. So we were in a storied house. Twalebangu haka waliaka yanja, there was a very good lake, but we were not seeing it properly. So then one day, tugamangu twachendezaho some branches, then we can have a good view. Tukatwatemaho branches o
2: busat.
0: Neighbors of interior police.
2: Hey.
0: We are destroying the environment. They are the one people who are enforcing environmental issues as citizens.
3: Exactly.
0: That's why I said twaye te rumu chifuba. It becomes our responsibility.
2: It when
0: Tukarwana Urutara Ruiksaru. I was being condemned by the Vatap. Hey, the citizens. We told no na fuck in Kiswam. Tik Akaksango, Nija Kirakao. Obara Vanibano could have to be out, Babarik. Because it's ignorant. Harumuna ignorance, Tamania, Omukaso Kisano, no go. Someone wanted, he was telling the people Munagoza Kwaterek Sajam here.
2: Hey.
0: Nayang.
2: Basambe tena.
0: Nayang. But the citizens, they are the first people to condemn them. And not because it is deliberate. In a cup, your information. Kekina ningamba. Do people actually know? In the water cycle, injuro kwegwa. Ekisaru kirete tur. 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
0: No, ebingi. And that's why I'm happy government etandikire competence based ekyo rukwega nokiteka munkora. All those things were passing exams
2: twabira bak
0: kurungi nu
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0: 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Okay, iki omuntu stomata eti akumwijuka nijuka tomato. Bitu stomata.
2: From the core.
0: That ineka kuwati naji. It was for passing exams.
2: Okay.
0: Because of that, tuwabirika yu. And we proceeded. Then two, we have no succession in agriculture.
2: Kateko mrunyora aku, doctor.
0: Succession in agriculture. Katugambe ave in a business. Agamba nyine garage.
2: Okay.
0: Eji garage ya benda and sands. 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
0: 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If there is anything young people hate, arugire muisomero.
2: Agurika.
0: 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Kulimu?
2: Eh?
0: No. There is no succession.
2: Tikirimu.
0: Kano atandikire farm. Nasiba mbutus na gloves.
2: Atakuwata muitaka?
0: No.
2: ajya kuiragura.
0: So the relationship yabasomere neitaka is very minimal. But they come sente as long as that money is still there. Not because the firm is bringing money. It becomes now social one. It's okay there. In the firm, in the amate kuba no mukaguza ngo leta records za
2: matazin.
0: Leta records za kid takozere ki David. 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That's not how they do business. 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So then afu tukwantu bazabi ubuhangwa. 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He was an educated person. 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
2: Sajya mukozi.
0: Kabale has never been the same again.
2: Okay.
0: Ngenda kabale. Embeho you are like in Europe. And what are those sweet avocados for this?
3: But what is the very good?
2: The very good.
0: We take
3: up a change, a changing.
2: Okay.
3: Hey, Mushisho, you know, Doctor, it's one you saw.
2: I'm going to talk
3: about the cabal. 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
0: 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So we used to do what they call wet drying. No what a katauro over kitambara.
2: No yes more.
0: No kihuha kuha. No yes more. Have we beho?
2: Bait hat.
0: Ah, you can bait anything.
2: Yes. Embere hibuke.
3: Ora teho kuna amizi garafuka. 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
0: 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But now that we know the consequences, tuine omugisa gokutangira kukira kutamba.
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6: Locally. 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
2: Okay.
6: Tukaleba aho kwa bantu bono shati bakibasika bunkabo. Take home to Mukono Gwichoma.
2: Mukono Gwichom. What have I?
6: And actually, world over, they have even done it. For example, like in the US. In the US, the other, was it, I think, 2 weeks ago, Ghani Shoma story. Bakatechi Rajiro. Everything related to environment, resources, Amizi, Bulichimuchona, is owned by the state. This is a guy aka ron David Ram byanjuye. 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
2: Hey.
6: 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You are supposed to pay kushembe kukasha shulira. 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
2: Tigariga individual.
6: Hey. 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So that should be the thing. Can you remember during the Amin. Akatirona anga the food and security police.
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7: 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You get it? 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
2: Okay,
7: you get it? To be tukanda banuya abagiga bari kubitunda they are okay and they are even promoting.
2: Then I'm going to kusoka kuleta mwa.
7: Niwa mganje in my opinion ine ku ensuring ngo yate ko mbono gwechomo. Because at the end of the day it comes back to you.
2: Omukono gweki omagura je guta kandi ntugamba abakoto abo abali mu government nube kulembeire kusisa ebyo
7: pangwa. 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
2: Icho abantu babulikiro tuwe kwa nitube kuatire oba
7: no,
2: but
7: what we are saying, there is me, I'm telling you, there is nobody who is bigger than the state. If the state really has decided to implement something, you will know what you are. You will know what you are. I'm going to say, IGG, corruption,
0: but there's another thing we can do.
7: Yes.
0: For example, a hakiar wagama nanka na sere meri
2: ni bamanya
0: bamanyire kimuletereza kufuruka hati basera gabata bagama ngo arabire mu ndimiro yawe
2: byayoma
0: ya yoli itakamani ya kwa raki tibiti ya teka hoki
2: vijoma
0: tibiti ya they cannot be pollinated
7: yeah.
0: Hati tu inabasizi
2: abali modani
0: abali modani.
7: So we know them we can do this
2: okay
0: we ostracize them we make their work hard and their life difficult. Agokuwa tumaniri iba tusera.
2: Kale.
0: Awo obutu abengaka abaseza atyaro.
2: Hey.
0: Hati tungira abaseza bahiaka.
8: Yeah.
0: Okay. We don't wait for the government.
8: Okay.
0: I government need to water you.
8: Hey.
0: Need to come low. I go to one of the Kubanimunaka and Mukoraho Fujo. That is taking the law in your own way.
8: Hand is mob justice.
4: No, but also, Mwalimu, what I think in terms of the policy, for example, I think they cut all the mandated ministries and agencies. For example, Yakuan Ogama now, already to setting a target. Okay, hang. Yogama now, to Sera Katale mu EU. Okay? EU Gama now, we need organic products. Because at least in Yomba, actually, my thesis was an economic partnership agreements between EAC and the EU, the case of Uganda manufacturing industry sector. One of the things that Mina Shangiri was the standards. While for us we open the market. So the EU products Nizija, because for them they will meet our standards. But okay. For us we cannot meet their standards. Why? Because Kunu, in terms of policy formulation and implementation, we have limited ourselves. Ungu ebyo kujya bitrashoze bakutwara yo bitoki ukatwara yo binyoka kuri baza kubipima baraza kushanga ngo the quality yabyo eri muki
8: eri hands
4: you get it, they are chemicals. Now chemicals kunoya we have not regulated ebitongole bimpa ebirikora chemicals bikija bekatunda for what you get it. So at the end of the day we need also to ensure that there is that value chain regulation. Now but I wanted to say something about the political economy around weather.
8: Kolum the kick and kaisatu. Nikonde temu abandi.
4: Cyo kubanza we need to also know. I think Dennis didn't tell you. Ngu there is a global debate. Ngu hariho nzete ngune mpaka.
8: Kuhanura.
4: Okuhanura. Okuri ngu noha uri kuleta ekizibu in terms of global warming. Because global warming is not a Ugandan issue alone.
8: Chensiyon.
4: Ni chensiyon. When you look at the Paris Agreement, echandi ko nashinda gane ya handi kwa mu nanga mu France. Okay? Eyo kugira ngo every person must take responsibility.
8: Endagano bagikore
4: yo. Awokuwa the idea was okay, we need to reduce on the what on the emissions up to I think 1.4, the 1.2, between 1.2.4.
8: Atio?
4: Decrease. Ungu ou fuchiris kuhondera ou fuchirisi, so we never buy it. Now, but the question is the debate we really have, in two ways. The question was ungu bitu, itwe Uganda na Africa. We only contribute 0.00008%.
8: Neto abakusinga yo kukora mpora mpuletereza ho butagasi.
4: Ejo turagita ho butagasi ogwe mpo buletere epita hinduka. Yes. Twina kantu kache munonga munonga uchweka ga 0.00008.
8: Nibwo tukutandika kuombeka industries.
4: Now, so bari kujangwa hati imwe kumutari kuchendezaho. Because by because they are talking about what they call hegemonic strategy. They're using climate change crisis as a weapon for empire building.
8: Hey,
4: ngubari kuchaya misanke chikwato kujira ngubagumizemu iwebara bakora nkawa huku babo
8: abayiru
4: babo. So meaning that because now there is what they call, I don't know if Mwalimu you have read the book called Kicking Away the Radar by Chan. Ngubati walenda, ngwe mitende yu mbara vile mu, kuza kuika harebe yu waleho, ni mwamujirabe mu. Because you will compete with them. So they are saying, okay, kuba vile bali kuza kule kora kutandika makorero, industrialization, they use the word they call energy. Coming from a fossil fuel,
7: You get it? So niko turukurwana, for example, nga East Africa, in what they call East African Community Industrialization Strategy and Policy. The same in Uganda, in the Industrialization Strategy and Policy.
8: Mm.
7: So they are saying, no for you, mwakore bimuri kukora. Murawangira hachi, a global warming, climate change crisis. So you live with them. But we are also saying, kumutaka change is...
8: Bakuongera buongera. Choko wa gamba Uganda mkendezi.
7: Yes, kani ni wawa control yutinga chikoto. You get it? So mkaevichweka nka African continent and the global south. Sase nga, yes we see it, tulikuchirevu. But why shouldn't you pay more? You get it? That's one angle. So we are also looking at climate change crisis. Even when they are coming with the solutions, for example, climate smart and renewable energy solutions. Actually, for us, we remain a market. Because maybe it will be a way of technologies, but it could be a guy, which is also actually suspecting what? Climate change. For example,
8: but
7: we are talking about mining.
8: You understand?
7: We are talking about mining. Actually, gradually you are increasing climate change because you are so those they are saying we no longer need to use carbon. But you are talking about solar. Solar you use carbon. Now even in our batteries, now batteries is a kora solar. Is it a kora solar? Now zakura, where do you take them?
8: Bakuzereta kun.
7: Yes.
0: They need base materials like cobalt.
7: It is cobalt.
0: Like lithium, carbon, maybe they are coming from underground.
7: Underground. One of Irima, they are going into the atmosphere, they are going into the water, they are going to go to Kasese. There was a report I read when they were all those tailings from copper and cobalt.
0: Cobalt, yeah.
7: Do you know some of the diseases we see?
8: So the BIT, a Kubayire Eriet. Nituikiraniza angu ekizibu tukine kiro.
7: Yes.
8: Kionka gonza na iti nituenda angu kuhika halivali, ambali vali. 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
7: And of course that's why we are saying, nchori kurora, ungu at that level, you know? The mwalimu when you were here, statement you stated. You said structure
0: determines behavior.
7: behavior. So if the structure it requires selfishness, it cascades up to here. You get it? It cascades up to down. Now, if there is dishonest at that level, then kija mwihanga. Mwihanga ni toga, we need to have to also be like it. Shira ikukuza kuiba. Ohechiri. Wabo likuibo hechile.
8: Na mugongo na yeka.
7: Training watu liyo kweje soha. 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Na hukuiba. You get it? But we are saying, okay. Can we create,
8: embera.
7: Level ground. Nguni mwine chumuli kora. Chinji ho. Actually, that's why they are now negotiations. Haruente isa ganyangwa. Nyokuma na mura shohoza mura turusi ya nanka emissions nyingi. Tutuho mshoro. You get it? Tutu umushoro.
8: Habi mukturuki.
7: Umushoro gwe mpao. Sente zompo zijazi shumbushe kunuya abali kulinda because we are still somehow better. You get it?
8: Okay.
7: Then two, we have to agree on the market share. Ngutu kwa turugamba international trade. Bali babi ine kapaste yoku. Halewishe miroku balichira kukora. You get it? Not all the time ngunewo bine kwa balichi. Itukubatukole market, bugubijiba dampinge kunui. You get it? So those are the debates that indi enangutuanike tu wedding discuss. Because you see, ever tunu kugani lira, they are also policy makers. There are people who are going to spy offices. There are people who are also going out to negotiate, to engage internationally. So they need to appreciate some of these things. The last one, echo kushembayo. Tukuinaweso kuchimanya. Ngu within this world,
8: ego.
7: There's what we call artificial manipulation. I was reading a report recently. Ngu to an extent, ngu hato muntu ya kuguchile. They are even manipulating the weather.
9: Kweli.
7: CIA, Central Intelligence Agency of America. Ekitongole ky'obukesi ky'obwambe.

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1: Ah, gali ga black. Even recently, I think even in Iran. Iran recently, Joel Hakagwai and Jura Yenanka. That was a CDK, that was a weapon, it was a biological weapon. You get it was just like I was telling people, Joel, the Ebola is just a manufactured. In fact, in America, it is a bioterrorism material. Was America? Was America? Was America? Bakakushanga, Ebola. They consider you as a terrorist. They charge you under the terrorism laws. You get under terrorism. You are a terrorist. So okay. The same thing. Nakuna, they do what they call the crowd seeding, and so they use it as a weapon. Nkecho kurwanisa kuleba ngo nabo babaho as the card. So I am just looking at it from good. Yes, bino turukubireba biri kugena mu misho, but also the human nature has evolved.
0: Okay.
1: Ngo abantu hate mitima ihingurine yaba mitima mibi nko kumwe ari rugamba basezi. 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We'll arrest
0: Joel Trump.
1: Hey, Trump. Hey, I was joking. He was saying, you can arrest Trump. And I think Chavi is one of Ruto. I think Ruto on Twitter. Saying, you man, is a rabbit cannot arrest what? Cannot arrest a lion. But we need to begin preparing.
0: Okay.
1: People who are going to the authority, power, we need to ensure that some of those things we prepare for them.
0: Okay.
1: In case behind the kubaho, then we are ready to counter.
0: Omukuru kanyaltoke. 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
2: 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They are looking at Uganda 2040.
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2: 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Uganda. 2015.
3: That's why.
2: America, by the way, is They are looking into the future. We don't look into the future. We are dealing with the present all the time. Hatu wako tukakuza government yetu. 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
3: kivala
2: hey. But no district is talking about it.
0: Mugalike, Isunga,
2: Changamoyo, no district.
0: Uranium.
2: Hey. And when you have uranium, no agenda can be given.
3: The way to Kubajagan, you are Pimango, are you Fueza?
2: But you see, you are quiet. Mutiari Kuruani and Fuka. He dwelt in Gaura and with the system of. We are still at that level.
3: Hey.
2: No. Turugeyo.
3: To was having to go to.
2: We start discussing strategic issues. Well, Mananuko, Hanumgarike, Haliho, Emali, Tujianuleo. 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Why are we sitting in this world and we are saying we are still poor because tulia hanfuka? Etakuleta.
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2: 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Actually, this radio, I don't know what we are going to do. 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
2: habitukubaza
1: mwalimi ni strategic communication arechi beta noise
2: noise
1: ni communication ine bagamba bagamba ngo sometimes there is what you call actually there are three types
3: hey.
1: A selective exposure
3: mm-hmm.
1: selective retention
3: mm-hmm.
1: and what selective retention exposure and what and perception now exposure ngogo akwenda kulira ekyakwenda koraki
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3: ni bayiha
1: so are you going to force this? Are you going to force him
2: no.
1: Oh huh?
2: What I'm saying between parties.
3: Okay.
2: Party M Iwo Mutaka. No, who is water? How much have you been exposed? Kurora ngo abandi bakakora korana itwe kiki yatubira. 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You are limited. Two. 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And that's where the state comes in.
3: Okay.
2: You got the state makes policies. But policies zisobora kufwa oba zikara rupapura iwo tasisimukire. 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
2: 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Ito yetu gambira ki government yeitu. Eki trozeri. 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Zikehiramu government policy. But what are we talking about? We are talking about the existing policies.
3: Ezi nyakuro.
2: Ati hao ni musigara hao. We are saying, kamu tugambire muinekinu. Muinekinu. Oba tuinekinu. What are we doing about it? Kurora ngutuarugo mse. And what is the policy? And the policy is to be passed is what your MPs bakikari bagamba bitwitwe uwitu kibari oba kagadi is it true tuine yo kin na kin ngwiru kine buzitoki tuate kamuki naki he said a very good thing ebe bikugabo ebya hati kuba no lima hitaka lyo muntu the soil the land is almost valueless Betuko na no musage neki ekiap. Is it 30% or something like that? Or 3%?
1: Yes, I'm hereza.
2: Compensation nizimuhambuna. As we are now, if you compensate omuntu ekibanja, usente buti.
1: Mono.
2: Owe ekiap. So let them first track. Abantu baba hereza eki?
1: Ebiap.
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2: 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Now, those should be the conversations. 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
2: 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That's what leadership is supposed to be. 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We are having what we call casual conversation. 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
2: kanyaruto I'm taking you away from lamenting
0: ati
2: and you are going back
0: unless you are advising iboro so na nyonkolenge ngire bakozire chinana na chinana
1: okakoraki
0: mu understand abuganda abuganda understand
2: you can't even manage what I'm saying and that's where the challenge is. It way, abataka obarukweta meeting za kanso tugiayi.
1: Ngo naangwa?
2: No, even at the village, they don't know what I'm doing.
1: But it was value?
2: That's where I'm supporting.
4: No, because that occurred, doctor. See the practice. Maybe woko gambira have village level, there that would be perfect. But Zibaho, but Hana district now, you even don't get the chance to.
2: Because that is not my area.
4: But also the question is, what impact would the village council make? Yes.
2: That's why, at the 22 Jumbira, there was a very big talk to have village barazas.
0: Kau, Kadu Tatugambia to Serikero lead the way to her district. Akuko Hikiro Mukuramucha, but to see Mubaraza to where to mobilizing about Mubaraza to Jewa to Chim
2: Community Barazas,
0: Katara to Gambi.
1: Actually, stand in a town and the chairperson of the city of Kagatan Kans.
2: Community Barazas Kuba knows investigating Kokuza Koraga. Can't say Zita. They are the ones which are supposed to give policy seeds ensigo zebitekereze ibugamba twakora tuta
1: okay.
2: 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Do you know if you go into district here now, ya Entebbe district
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2: 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People are talking about themselves, not the district.
1: Okay.
2: I don't know whether I heard properly. Was it in KKCR or whichever radio? Where someone agamba, Omura mutampeire, Nanka na Nanka.
1: Hey.
2: Nanka kanga kuterira karuru. That is vendetta.
1: Actually, very hogan aijo. Pacho harufu wako.
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2: You can imagine that. They don't do that yabo bali. Bali ni walora higher vision. 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Because we are still at the survival level. I think the Sri Lanka, Edo district, it is now the most rapid transforming district. It has the biggest population. No money, sorry, Bakutai.
1: Nangwa.
2: Aya, a lot of money. It's going to be the richest district in the country. Why? They defined their vision. And position the leadership.
1: Okay.
2: Without favor or fear. Hati neki umunu tuino kukeyika. 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No. Nobody can go to the district kukaguza vitu chair over kao to erase a status report. 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
1: taliyo
2: mtuhanura what we call the mundane, the ordinary. Strategic issues.
1: Tiziro.
2: Tituzukwata. Hati tuinomgisa tutungire abanda ugama angu. They are visionary.
1: Mm.
2: Their leadership is going to change.
1: Mm.
2: Katuli indi. District zetu. Zichi inguleo, zichaki ingire. Ayu aweto.
1: Rui gitaro.
2: But that is okay. You see, life continues. Because government is dealing in our case.
1: Iviri.
2: Iviri. In the technical. And
1: political.
2: Technical negenaka.
1: Or mais.
2: Mais. And actually, I deal more with technical than political.
1: Okay. Got it. Wherever the doctor.
7: No, when the politician told him to go to accountability.
1: I'm going to go to the same as
7: the politicians, we are still, we are working according to what I'm giving accountability.
2: So,
7: that's okay. Service delivery.
1: Dr. Kamalira, then you go to
2: the same. So, what we are saying now, a district of when he goes to Kurakuran, Baruga Montaro Zekito.
1: Okay.
2: Bagenda Montaro Zaki.
1: Zekikur.
2: And that's what we are saying. Kagadi in Bugigagi Mubantu. Not only in numbers, but also in capacities.
1: Okay.
2: Kagadi, Kivare, Kakumiro, Bene Bugigaki. You imagine, for example, Mbali Pipe Eravide.
1: Yamafuta.
2: Yamafuta. People have been a magazine will never be poor again. Are you aware of people that are going to meet in Muhanda? Abagezi bakavagizite mire iri mihanda.
1: Bamanyire ijya kuri abahano.
2: Rabi ya hali.
1: Strategy.
2: Rabi ya hali. 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Those were the conversations. 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If we reduce the debate, it will eye bicholi kuitembeba kuitebyenje we cannot develop that way.
1: Okay.
2: Those will be there because we are saying those are felt issues. We are not ignoring them. But twine but so kusumurura nkihanga nebyenje bikesere
1: yego
2: nembeba zikakora
1: zikesereka
2: 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Omudaki kuitan, you mugende mmeisi.
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7: Ndi mulimi nyona nyona.
1: Na iwo oli mulimi.
7: Yes.
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7: Ati, nyowe. 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
7: Zebicholi. 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
1: Honorable Katomati.
7: Yes.
1: Wikara.
7: Yes.
1: Mm.
7: In a cocoa, no one he cares.
1: Mm.
7: In a bitoke, binevia will keep you could have he cares.
1: Ivir.
7: Hatu Okuano Vasari be into. If Kajin he cares.
1: Is that?
7: Obogate Vitian or Sanga in a bit week.
1: Being
7: my son, the Mulimu, when you qualified one. 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
2: 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Rare earth minerals to the Netororo and the other parts of Uganda and the western region. Hati.
7: Na hanu zero kagani.
2: Western region. 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
2: So. Our conversation, our work is going wrong.
1: Dr. Kiki.
2: keke si ni mwanure
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2: 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How can we organize Nkihanga? I work to Chasabiriza to Inamavanja, the World Bank. To Inamavanja, the Inamavanja, the budget, money, what percent is for debt services? I work to Chasabisi, Gababaja, Kuruga, Bissoro, country of Gigabu.
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2: 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Habi in that information.
1: Okay.
2: Niko mlimu kwa keke siya. You are not giving people information kweruwa nao. Mbeja kwezanga mzingizi buhemu
1: batamanyiri.
2: That's why we are raising this question. Turuge hakuwaza avicholi nenkerebe zonka.
1: Okay.
2: That's what emancipation means. Kuchungura abantu kubeya omusege babaragura kukozesa ibintu bibeyi.
1: Okay.
2: If we don't do that, we are not doing a good job. I want to make a question. And that's what I was saying. I didn't want to talk to Kisita. I want to make a question. Babura, in our concessions, Zagol. 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But your pipes are ravili. I want to make a question. It's true.
8: Kani ntukiasaviriza. 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
2: Eno musenyi irungu. 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What is the conversation? 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
1: Okay. 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
2: So that's what I'm saying. Please. 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
8: Okumai sango, tu kule sevi, obugai gavi, tukawa kurungi.
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2: Yes.
7: Bulimutu naba mugud.
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2: Deka mkambi, I've been to Dubai.
8: Hey.
2: I've been to Saudi Arabia. I've been to Omuseze zone.
8: Hmm.
7: Atubali.
2: Umanire mbu, nibakozesa technology.
8: Hmm.
2: Kuiha amazi.
8: Hmm.
2: Agexul.
8: Yes.
2: Baka gasangeja.
8: Hmm.
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8: Exactly.
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8: To be mazireo.
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2: 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Nicho ruhanga ya kutelieho to manage as a steward okozese and by the way to dominate.
8: Doctor. 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
2: It's domination.
8: Yes. And you are managing it. Okoro nangu chatu konyera kufuna environment nungina hana. 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
2: 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So they don't run away.
1: Baikarai.
2: Bakoze sa, what is available?
7: Drifting games.
2: Oba kuhika hamusenyo. 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What we are saying as a manager ekibakuteiremu kuruga heiguru kwika hansi chikozesa.
1: Okay.
2: Ati tu ntusiba ntutere duru because bakatuzingamia in terms of education. Batuzingamia in terms of hulize. Batuzingamia in terms of tosoro kwekulide kini to testere government.
1: Government, where are you?
2: In other countries, government yeta private sector. They are the people who help the government come with policies. Ngu Afrika to adikora tuta, to ramp.
1: Okay.
2: Kanduzide hadiyo chini na chini na chini. Come with the police, era koraki, era nyamba. It's not the people, the government, it's not the people